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5: Welcome to it. Wednesday go around. 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Kilo's Instagram story. That is how you are heard. Kilo's crank it or cram it here tonight. As we got new rock from Five Finger Death Punch. 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It's new rock, Nail in the Coffin, on Kilo's Crank It or Cram It.

0: 94.3 Kilos, Crank It or Cram It. That's the new rock you are voting on here tonight. Five Finger Death Punch, off their latest record, Legacy, ahead of their Red Rock show coming up in September. That is new rock and Nail in the Coffin. Rockline, social sites, mobile app. Get a vote my way here tonight. Let's go over to that Rockline. Hey, Kilo, crank it or cram it.
1: Crank it.
0: Hey, Kilo, crank it or cram it.
1: Crank that.
0: Hey, Kilo, crank it or cram it.
1: Crank it. Good song, man.
0: Looks like a couple crammits over at the Kilo Facebook page. Gareth, Jeff, and Mark with crammits. Rob, Casey, Josh, Matthew, John, Curtis, April, and John all adding crankits over at that Kilo Facebook page. Exit Kilo Radio. Kilo Rocker Paul with a crank it there. 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Be heard here tonight. Five Finger Death Punch. Their track, Nail in the Coffin. Crank it or cram it here tonight. Get those votes my way. Black Label Society. It is new rock, name, and blood. Right here at Kilo.

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0: 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Kilos, Greg, and Kramit here tonight. Five Finger Death Punch, Nail in the Coffin coming off Legacy. 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Hey, Kilo, Craig, and Kramit.
1: Crank that buddy.
0: Hey, Kilo, Craig, and Kramit tonight.
1: Absolute crank it.
0: Five Finger Death Punch, Nail in the Coffin. What's your vote?
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0: Hey, Kilo, Craig, and Kramit.
1: Crank it.
0: Mark with a Kramit, Elvis, Rob, Matthew, and John all with Crankits over at that Kilo Facebook page. Christina with a Crankit over at the Kilo text line. Keep those votes coming here tonight. Five Finger Death Punch, Nail in the Coffin, Chopper Block, Crankit or Kramits on the Rock Station, 94.3 Kilo.

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1: Yo, yo, yo, what it is? 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
0: Get those votes my way. Five Finger Death Punch, Chop a Block, Craigert or Kramitz here tonight. Kilo Rocker Pete over at the text. He sent over the Five Finger Death Punch fan starter pack. lifted truck, a well-trimmed skinny beard, tribal tattoo, full arm, Monster Energy tank top, and white sunglasses, according to Kilo Rocker Pete over at the text line. Henrietta with a cram it, Steven with a crank it over at the Kilo Facebook page. Get those votes my way. Crank it or cram it here tonight. Five Finger Death Punch. Nail in the coffin.
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0: Marilyn Manson coming up on a Fiddler's Green Stop, Freaks on Parade Tour with Rob Zombie. 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Craig and Kramit here tonight. Five Finger Death Punch off their latest record, Legacy. Their track, Nail in the Coffin, tonight. The Kilo Rockers set.
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Tony Iommi, we're releasing a brand new solo record at the end of October with the full same band. Really, I mean, there's a couple artists. Jorn, the front man, is a European artist of note. Other than that, it's the same band. Not doing the, you know, different artists, track by track, feature name, that kind of thing. Tony Iommi's just bringing the riffs, man, and writing fantastic songs. Enough to compile what would be a brand new solo record coming out late October. Lead track there and World Alone. Name here is Sid Black. I'm done. Enjoy the rest of your Wednesday night. Mandatory Metallica.

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5: 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Gotta be a mother mess. 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
0: 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Only one winner per family or household within 30 days. 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

0: 94.3 Kilo Hoyt Strengths right there. Jack White, one of the many folks giving love to the late Dolly Parton. He did a mean version of Darlene. Oh, it's kind of weird, though.
1: Jolene.
0: Or Jolene. Did I say Darlene? Darlene is the old MTV show, I think.
1: Daria.
0: Daria, I didn't mean that right. Jeez, man. Jeez.
1: Anyway.
0: Hey, it is Thursday. Ticket window action coming your way. We got your details on the forefront. We'll get you off to the Tattoo Fest for the early morning reward here in a few minutes as well. First, though, we feed the brain. We got headlines to discuss?
1: Yes, we do.
0: All right. Let's do the news. We'll do it now.
2: Now. It's a Kilo reality check.
0: All you summer, what up?
1: Yeah, the Teller County Coroner's Office has identified the suspect involved in a shooting that left two troopers injured in Teller County on Tuesday, and the troopers have also been identified. The first one shot was identified as Trooper Clark Tienen. He has since been released from the hospital. The other, identified as Skylar Hone, received serious injuries and remains hospitalized. The suspect shot and killed by responding deputies is a 51-year-old man of Loveland. The coroner's office is conducting a death investigation, which includes an autopsy to determine the official cause and manner of death. The investigation's been taken over by the CBI. And scientists say a deadly flash flood in Nepal yesterday was likely caused by a glacier chunk breaking off and temporarily damming a river. This may have led to a surge of water downstream, killing at least 353 people and leaving over 1,300 missing. The U.S. Geological Survey reported a magnitude 5.2 glacier collapse, causing catastrophic debris flow. Researchers are still analyzing satellite and ground-level data to understand the event. And the El Paso County Board of County Commissioners is set to hear an appeal today over a proposed Buc-ee's near I-25 and County Line Road. The hearing will focus on a single question, whether the proposed Buc-ee's use qualifies as an allowed use in this county's C1 zoning district under the Land Development Code. The hearing will not determine whether Buc-ee's can be built. Instead, commissioners will consider the administrative determination issued by the county's planning and community development director. And a Texas woman is in the hospital after she was ejected from the Rocky Mountain coaster at Copper Mountain and dragged.
0: That's her.
1: She was dragged along the track last week. The coaster's now closed, but Nikki Parker was riding with her husband when her attorney said she was thrown from her seat while rounding a curb near the bottom of the ride, and he said her seatbelt was still fastened, and it was wrapped around her, and it dragged her for about 30 seconds along the track as the coaster went down. She suffered a broken rib that punctured and collapsed her.

0: sign up for the Master of the Gridiron. We can't say that enough, because if you want that $500 cash and the sweet pellet grill, you got to be
1: from the beginning.
0: Every week.
1: Yeah.
0: Or I guess just have an amazing run. Maybe you miss 1 week. And even that's a stretch, probably. People are dialed in. So sign up now on the web, Keto943.com. We'll have our first game under our belt 2 weeks from today. Cold-blooded lock with Scales and Tails also on the way. And great news for anyone who loves the game of the foosball. The Pro Bowl has officially been axed by the NFL. That's awesome. Because it got more and more half-assed, and then eventually then they went to this flag thing, and then last year no one wanted to play. Shador Sanders in his rookie season was a Pro Bowl quarterback because no one else wanted to go.
1: So, I didn't know that.
0: It's done. They'll have some kind of a party for the Pro Bowl selections, because that's still going to happen, but no game, no moss. Nice.
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3: Hey there, Fox 21 Storm Team. Meteorologist Nick Temple here, and happy Thursday. Today's going to look very similar to yesterday with just a couple degree temperature bump. We'll start the day on the mild side, and by the time we get to the afternoon, we'll be looking at the mid-80s here in the Pikes Peak region. And if you're traveling south to Pueblo or in Pueblo, closer to the 90-degree mark. After lunchtime, we'll start to introduce a couple more showers and storms in here. Not quite as much as there was yesterday, but they're still going to be out there. So if you do have any afternoon plans, take that into consideration. Could see some gusty winds and some heavy rain into some of those cells. Going into tonight, we'll fall into the upper 50s, if not the low 60s in most spots for overnight low temperatures.
1: 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It's currently 57 in the Springs, 60 in Pueblo, 61 in Denver, and it's 601 on 94.3 Kilo.
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0: 94.3 Hilo Meme. Cover of Sabbath there from Panter. And we're discussing that song in particular. Not long ago, if you missed our conversation with Jesse Morali, who's used to be a concert promoter with nobody in particular. That was the big dog back in the day. He's the guy who's bringing back the City Auditorium. Downtown, there was tons of great shows there, one being Pantera. I remember it was like so scandalous that during this song specifically, the band had projectors and they were projecting marijuana leaves onto the ceiling of the City Aud. People were like, oh my God, I can't believe they're doing this. It's like, wow, we come a long way, huh? Just a picture of a green weed leaf on the ceiling. Oh, no way. Definitely starting to put on our big boy pants, mostly. We got one leg on, I think. And even yesterday was a mind blow. We had Dave McDivitt in. And we were discussing the fire ban that still includes grills that use charcoal or pellets. And I didn't realize until recently that was for everyone. I thought it was just like public parks and stuff like that. You know, camping spaces, I understand. But I didn't know they could come in your own backyard and try to police how you cook your meat. But they can. And so we were like, wow. So who'd have thought in this day and age, well, I guess it's everything's weird in 2026, but to think it's like you can't smoke meat in your backyard, but you can smoke weed, no problem now. No problem. If you go back in time and tell young Dumb Ross that, it's like, hey, kid, one day in Colorado Springs, you won't be able to light your grill, but you can light your bong, no problem.
1: You stupid mister. What, are you gay or something, mister?
0: You're like, what? Can't say that anymore, kid. All right, yeah, well, broadcasting from the weird in 2026. It's the Kilo Morning Show. Hey, we were supposed to do the other intro. Someone hit us up yesterday and said, why don't you use the Highly Suspect intro anymore? I was like, wait, what? Highly Suspect. I almost totally forgot about it. So do the hard intro. This is the Kilo Morning Show. And the super awesome Thursday broadcast. Awesome why? Well, because we remember this, Clodland. From the debut from Highly Suspect. This is a good intro.

0: Storm, Baby Metal. The Girls Rule, and we'll hook you up all day with those. And then we got also Your Ink, or at least your chance at ink from some amazing artists. It's officially on. The Villain Arts Tattoo Fest. Friday, we get it done, and I got tickets for you. Coming up next for the early morning reward, right?
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0: Right then, let's check that forecast. We got another nice cool start here this morning. It's getting like regular, so it's like 57 now, which is what it's been. 56, I think, yesterday morning at this time. Pueblo starting off at 60. But it's like, I'm debating whether or not to take the Jeep top off finally. It's been so hot this summer, I just never popped it. I was like, well, the window's pretty short, but maybe. We'll get to about 84, which was just like yesterday. Chance of those afternoon showers. In the mix one more time. A little less chance, but still a chance. So, Pueblo, you just like yesterday, about 90, 91. And that is all. 57 in the Springs. It's 60 in Pueblo. Where's Denver at? 61. Getting started there. And stick around. The early morning reward. We'll get you that previously mentioned Villain Arts Tattoo Festival, which starts on Friday. You want to guess off to the Norris Pinos Event Center for something cool, something weird? And something free next year on the Kelo Morning Show.

0: 94.3 Kilo rocks with the help of Primus. Love those guys. You know why? Because they're weird. And weird is cool. Also equally cool. Well, cool, not cool. Not cool, the fact that you're up at 6:21 on a Thursday, almost 6:22 on a Thursday morning. The good news is we do the early morning reward. Everyone loves that. Hello, friendo. I know you're rocking. I know you're not exactly pumped. You're not screaming out, let's go. Which I think that phrase, by the way, is slowly becoming the new, what's that? What's that? Let's go. So, we have you love. Something to look forward to. Three full days of the Villain Arts Tattoo Fest. Friday, Saturday, Sunday. The Saturday one is probably the best because it's 12 hours, man. 11 a.m. to 11 p.m. But they got 400 plus artists doing tattoos, so you got a variety of amazing work there. But then you got the sideshow as well. Captain and Mabel, the sword swallowing duo, which is, if you haven't seen that up close, holy weird, man. Speaking of weird. And so you got that. You got folks going to be hanging from their skin from the rafters there at the Norris Penrose Event Center. Equally creepy. But just fun. Just definitely some weird stuff going on the west side. And you and a guest are there for free for their early morning reward. We're going to get some meat done. Don't embarrass yourself. We're going to have a tattoo being done live here in the studio Friday starting about 8 o'clock. We talk up the Villain Arts. So this could be the background. Hey, shut up! We're trying to do the early morning reward! I think we got a pro coming in for the tattoo on Friday. Shouldn't be any squealing.
1: Monica!
0: Monica!
1: Monica!
0: Oh, that one is legendary.
1: Monica!
0: So go get yourself some ink. Have some fun on the west side, courtesy of the Kilo Morning Show. And maybe get, I was watching That's My Boy over the weekend, the Sandler movie. I totally forgot that one line.
2: Look at this. I got a tattoo of tattoo. The plane.
0: Oh, that's such a great movie. All right. So anyway, say what happens. You got to be up. Got to be rocking. You got to be caller number 9. And you got to get ready for the weird. So 719-633-KILO. That line is now open. And then open up the toll-free number as well, 800-727-KILO. And good luck. Have fun. Courtesy of the early morning reward. Now, we all get the reward of listening to this freaking angel's voice talking about people messing up their insurance rates.
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4: Good morning, Ross, and good morning, my friends. As we get going today, let's see what's happening. And we do have some activity with some lane closures on Highway 115 at Penrose this morning. Let's see what's going on. They got concrete slab placement that is underway, and that's going to cause some lane closures in the area on Highway 115, just north of Highway 50, going to be west of Pueblo. So a heads up there. If you're on your way toward Fort Carson, right now, road conditions, once you get past all the concrete slabs, are looking actually pretty good past Turkey Canyon Ranch Road up to Rock Creek and up to the gates. Let's see, at South Academy, all looks good. Very light traffic, no slowing to report, and delay free if you're on Highway 50 over to I-25 in the northbound transition toward Colorado Springs. This report sponsored by Colorado State Patrol. The average cost of a first-time DUI in Colorado is over $13,000, and a conviction gives you a criminal record. Make a plan for a sober ride before the party begins. Don't underestimate impairment. Colorado State Patrol. Right. That's traffic on the Rock Station 94.3 Kilo.
0: All right, we got our guy, man. His name's Citizen Brian. And he's got a whole sleeve of tattoos. What was the first tattoo you got to even remember at this point, Brian?
5: Oh, I remember. It was a tribal dragon.
0: Ooh, a tribal dragon. Nice. That's pretty badass. Right. You're a badass, Brian. And then, you got the bug and you just decided to go more and more and more?
5: Well, I actually got them covered up. I had another tattoo that I got on my left arm that I didn't like. So now both arms are sleeved, and they are sleeved because of cover-ups.
0: Really? So you made some mistakes on the way, huh?
5: Yes, I did.
0: What was the worst one you had to get covered up, and why? I'm curious.
5: Well, it was one that I drew myself. It was a tribal tiger, and, well, it turned out looking more like Frosted Flakes, you know, Tony the Tiger guy, and everybody used to make fun of me for it. They called it my pussycat, you know.
0: Oh, that's funny. Brian, that tattoo is great. that's funny. All right, so, yes, tattoo responsibly, my friends. Well, cool, buddy. Well, you should have some fun out there. Check out all the artists, some 400-plus, and then all kinds of weird acts, too. It's going to be a blast, bro. We'll see you there, okay?
5: Hell yeah.
0: All right, Brian, you hold on, buddy. Thanks for getting up and rocking. That's the early morning reward. We try to do it on the regular right around this time for those up and forced to be up at the ungodly hour of 6:26 on a Thursday. Thanks for being part of it. It's cute.
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15: Please go away. Let me sleep for the love of God!

94.3 Keto. That is a great band. If you never dug in to Faith No More, you should. Some would say that's the best album. Maybe So Real Thing. You know, Album of the Year is also really great. That was one of the last albums the band put together. And I'm very excited because they're going to finally get their stuff in gear and get a tour going next year. They tried after the pandemic. That fell apart. I think the front man had some issues. Mike Patton. Because he's a weird one. That's one thing about Faith No More. So if you like Faith No More, you're going to dig all the... If you like that song, you're going to dig pretty much everything Faith No More does. If you like it a little bit weirder, you can dig into Mr. Bungle, which is a side project of Mike Patton. And you want even weirder than that, he's got a project called Tomahawk, which actually I saw they got some dates posted too. I wouldn't encourage you to check them out. That's the only time I've seen any member of Faith No More was Mike Patton and that band Tomahawk. They opened for Tool years ago at the World Arena. And I still talk about this story all the time because it's the first and only time I've been to a show. And the opening act was not only, booed, which I've seen that before. I mean, I saw Alice in Chains almost get booed off the stage opening for Ozzy because it's hard for folks to open for Ozzy because everyone wants Ozzy. But for the first and only time, there was a guy behind me. We were standing kind of right in front of the stage. And in between every song that Tomahawk performed, this guy behind me would yell out, "Kill yourself!" to the band. It's like, whoa! That's a whole nother level, right? It's like, not like, please be quiet, shut up! No. Kill yourself! He would scream. And they did not kill themselves. They just continued to... And they're dressed like cops. That's also not a good look. It was a train wreck. So, Faith No More, awesome. A little weirder, Mr. Bungle. And then Tomahawk, if you really want to get weird. And hopefully we'll start getting tour dates for Faith No More. I assume they're going to be on some of these big festivals next year. But hopefully some actual arena dates too. All right, I took up way too much time talking about Faith No More. Someone just screamed out in the back here, "Kill yourself, Ross! Hit the button, Ford!" All right, let's get back to business. Man, this be rocking your Thursdays. Playing a part. It's a Keto Morning Show.

0: 94.3 Keto. Heavy is the crown in the new Lincoln Park. And let's see here. They're going to be hitting theaters at the end of September, which September begins next Tuesday. Believe that or not. Wow. What happened, right? I feel like that's a Sublime song. Dun, dun, dun, dun, dun, dun. What happened? So we'll have tickets for there. Jump on the big screen. It's basically collective, I guess. Part of the story about them getting back together post-Chester for that last album and then the tour with a tour performance. And then Ghost in theaters. I think it's this weekend for that movie. Second time Ghost is busted on a big screen. So there you go. Beat the heat.
1: Yeah.
0: We're gonna head to the Skinema for some rock and roll on the big screen. Pretty cool. All right, 6:39 now. Nice job to Citizen Brian. He stayed the tickets for Villain Arts at Norris Penrose. You demand. We'll give out a couple tomorrow as well and have the folks in starting at 8 with a tattoo going on live here during the show. And then we'll talk up some of the other stuff there. They got a bizarre one, a contortionist archer. And she can do some amazing stuff. She can bend like a pretzel and then shoot an arrow right through your heart. That's the kind of girl you want to fall in love with right there.
2: Oh, yeah.
0: It's danger. She's a 9 out of 10 on the danger scale. I got to put a ring on that thing. All right. So that'll be about from 8 until a little after 9 on the Friday broadcast tomorrow. 6:40 right now, and we turn our attention back to you and your traffic report, Johnny Michaels. What's looking like?
2: Yes, sir. Well, we got debris on the roadway to watch out for. This is going to be on Highway 85 northbound at Comanche Village Drive and Fountain around mile point 129. So just approach the area with caution. Again, that's debris on the highway. And if you're traveling on to I-25, making your way toward Colorado Springs, conditions are good. No delays to report. Rolling past, let's see, MLK Bypass. 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That's traffic on the Rock Station 94.3 Kilo.
0: Hey, thanks to a Citizen Kevbo. Checked in. We were talking about Mike Patton. He's got a bunch of other stuff besides Faith No More, and all of it gets weirder as it goes. So another band he has, and I've never heard of before, called Peeping Tom. How weird is that one? I wonder, is that going to be weirder or less weird than the Tomahawk Project? Like I said, that was the band that I saw a guy or heard a guy screaming, kill yourself in between every song they played once. That's a hard, harsh criticism right there, right? I've heard, like, shut up or you suck. You've heard that all the time, right?
2: Sure.
0: Or every concert, there's this guy, too.
3: You can do it!
0: For some reason, right?
2: You can do it!
0: Well, yeah, let me scream, kill yourself in between every song they did.
2: Woo!
0: Hard. I'm going to start doing that during your traffic reports, John. See how?
2: Oh, God.
0: See if we can keep you on the rail. Just ever, all randomly, just blurt out, kill yourself! See how good you are. I know you're probably the most professional guy here in the building, but we'll see if you can get yourself through that one. That's hard.
2: Oh, man.
0: It's got to sting, I would imagine, even if.
2: Yeah, I would think so.
0: My mom used to yell that at me all the time. She was so hilarious. All right, John, thank you very much, sir.
2: Yep.
0: We'll scream obscenities at you here in about 10 minutes. We got headlines to discuss. Summer rolls in with that. We'll recap. Man, that flood in Malaysia. Unbelievable, huh? You saw some of that footage, I'm sure. It's just terrifying. We were talking yesterday. It looks like some out of the, remember for like a span in the early 2000s, there's all those disaster movies, you know, Day After Tomorrow, and I forget the volcano. Dante's Peak, I think, was the volcano one, right? With 007. And it was just a very commonly used theme, the end of the world. I mean, even, was it the astronaut movie with Bruce Willis? I can't even remember now. Armageddon, it comes to me. But there were tons, all the footage looked like straight out of those, but it was just terrifying to know that was real. So digging out begins. Details on that front and everything else, we got you. The headlines. Reality check number 2. We'll get you covered next.
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0: 3 kilo. Harry, Tyler, the Toxic Twins, and Aerosmith. We've got headlines to discuss. We're going to fire that up here next. And we got a couple Metallica jams we'll get to here a little bit later on. Have not missed the first one of the day. So you hang out, we'll get you in for Saturday's big give. An amazing flight to Vegas, baby.
1: Vegas!
0: So, you hang, we'll treat you good here at Kilo.

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1: No, Gavin Rosdale, it is not.
0: It's far from it. It's opposite Zen. I don't know what the word is, but it's opposite Zen. We conquer the headlines to prove that fact here in just a few minutes. And summer's going for a record. The number of bear stories. How many days in a row have you had a bear story? I think it's been like 10 or more,
2: yeah,
0: maybe?
2: Probably, yeah.
0: She's going to make day 11 happen here in the headlines.
1: Man. Hold tight.
0: It's bear heavy 2026, baby. All right, that's all the way. We get you traffic now. And that's you, Johnny. How's Thursday treating the people?
3: Well, I'm just taking a look around town on the east side, Highway 24 at Mark Scheffel. 1, 2, 3 directions looks pretty good right now. Still very light. And just up the road at Woodman Road in the Falcon area on Highway 24. Light inbound from Peyton. No delays to report on Woodman Road, east or westbound right now. But the busier side is going to be eastbound approaching Highway 24. And on the west side, let's see, Highway 24 just east of Woodland Park. Green Mountain Falls Road looks good. Looks like a little bit of precip that's drying out right now past the Cascade Zone. We're in good shape there. And let me see for my friends in Manitou. Eastbound, westbound looks good. 21st Street, no delays to report. And that's going to be a single cycle light. No accidents right now. And this one brought to you by Lowe's. Labor Day deals at Lowe's mean you can get 2.5 quart or 3-quart mums for just $8. 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And that's traffic on the Rock Station 94.3 Kilo.
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0: Yep, we jump into round 2 of the headlines. Some worth the news. What's going on?
2: Yeah, the 2 Colorado state troopers who were shot in Teller County on Tuesday, as well as the suspect involved, have been identified. The first trooper was Trooper Clark Tinnen. He's since been released from the hospital. The other, identified as Skylar Hone, received serious injuries and remains hospitalized. The suspect shot and killed by responding deputies is a 51-year-old man of Loveland. On Tuesday morning at about 7:15 a.m., troopers were conducting a traffic stop on Highway 24 west of Woodland Park. And during that stop, the 2 troopers were shot. The investigation's been taken over by the CBI. The El Paso County Board of County Commissioners is set to hear an appeal today over a proposed Buc-ee's near I-25 and County Line Road. The commissioners will debate about whether or not Buc-ee's qualified as a gas station under the Land Development Code. The hearing will not determine whether Buc-ee's can be built. According to the county, public input will be allowed at the hearing, and residents can submit written comments, attend the hearing, or speak during the public comment section of the meeting. And a sailor who jumped from the USS Abraham Lincoln this month in what his wife describes as a suicide attempt is now facing disciplinary action from the Navy. That's according to his wife and charging documents. Her husband's facing non-judicial punishment for violating articles of the Uniform Code of Military Justice. He's charged with malingering, which is defined as a service member intentionally faking an illness or hurting themselves to avoid work, and Article 86 for being AWOL, absence without leave. The sailor will ultimately end up in what's called a captain's mast, where a commanding officer will decide the punishment. And a family in Colorado Springs got a big surprise when a bear walked right into their kitchen. Video from the kitchen shows that bear wandering inside the house, sniffing around the kitchen table, snatching the trash can, and then leaving. Family's 8-year-old daughter was the first to spot the bear. She called for her dad, who came to the kitchen, and the bear got scared, grabbed that trash can, and ran away. The family said they don't have AC, so they leave their doors open in the morning for fresh air. They probably won't do that anymore.
0: Probably not, right? I'm sure the dad was skeptical, too. Shut up, Sally. There's not a bear in the house.
1: There's a bear, Daddy.
0: Don't make me come in there. He walks in there. He's like, well, holy crap, there's a bear.
2: There is a bear, yeah.
0: Unreal. All right. Sports, let's conquer that. We start with baseball, where the Rockies had basically everything clicked for first time, long time. 13-1, they thrash Washington after losing 13-2 in that, I think it was the first game of this series. It's weird how it works. So game 4, they win a road series, which is a rare air, later on today. Nice job to Connor Norby. He had a grand slam home run, one of the newest Rockies. But, man, everyone was in on it. Johnson and Carrig and Goodman all with 2 home runs. Matter of fact, every single Rocky starter had either a hit or a run in that win yesterday. So we'll see if they follow up today. NFL stuff for you. We're counting down to the end of preseason. There are 4 games tonight. Most teams play tomorrow, including the Broncos, who will host Minnesota. Coach Payton saying none of the starters will be suited up, including Bo Nix. But they got to figure out who's going to make the cut. The teams will whittle things down Sunday to 53 for the roster. And then they'll have 2 games on Saturday as well into the final weekend. And believe it or not, 2 weeks from today, we'll be waking up with the first winner of the season.
2: Wow.
0: With Seattle and New England squaring off, less than 2 weeks away. And is that pretty much it? I think that's more than enough. Stick around. Actually, don't even stick around. Let's do it now. Forecast from our friends there at Fox, please.
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0: stomp, clap, stomp. Jazz hands.
1: You're welcome. Thank you. Thank you very much. 708, you got it. The Kilo Morning Show. We have the freak news come up later this hour. Metallica is looming sometime this hour. If you didn't know, any tune from the band will give you a chance to join us for Saturday's Big Give. And we wrap up the official Summer of Sphere. Can't believe it, man. Week 13, day 4. And you're not qualified yet. What the hell? So we'll see if we can correct that situation coming up here later this hour. What else is coming up? Oh, ticket window. We got that happening all day for tickets for the first of this blistering September show lineup. So we got the Hailstorm Baby Metal tickets. And we're gonna do Bass Ackwards, is that right? All right, we're going to do that. Again, we'll throw a few songs from Hailstorm backwards. You try to figure out what they are. And just a heads up, you know, there's apps you can download that will reverse audio for you. I'm just saying, you know, the world. Enhance your chance of winning with this high-end tech. Let's see. What else do I got here? Oh, a couple different stories. One, it's funny, and I'm sorry if you were caught in a hail yesterday. It was a pretty good hailstorm kind of over the divide there. And Castle Pines and stuff like that got beat up with some big hail. So I went to Denver and went to Casa Bonita during my vacation. Took my wife there for her birthday. It was cool, by the way. It was nice to see the place nice and clean and actually having decent food. It was just a different experience for sure. But I haven't been to Denver for, I couldn't even remember how long it's been. And I hadn't seen the new bridge for the animals to walk over. And it doesn't work because there's still a lot of dead animals around there. So I went through, I was like, that's really cool. Until it starts to hail and people park underneath it to try to save their cars. And sure enough, yesterday during this storm, both north and southbound I-25 were shut down because people parked under the nature bridge to avoid their cars being hit by hail and left all these other people sitting outside. It was pretty sad, man. So hopefully I didn't, you know, jinx you by thinking of that, but that's the first thing I thought of when I saw the thing. Like, yeah, it's really cool for the animals, but not for drivers when people start parking under this thing on the interstate. And yeah, a video I'm looking at right now of a guy just sitting there, his car's getting pummeled, and all these other folks just talked under the bridge.
2: Wow.
1: And it's like, man, you know, the hail's only in a certain area. You can get out of it pretty fast if you just drive, but yeah, that's the thing, John. That's as you try to save an animal or two, and right, then someone comes along and totally ruins it.
2: Yep.
1: That's why we can't have nice stuff, America.
2: I guess so. What about the effect of the hail on the poor animals? They shouldn't have built a bridge. They should have built a tunnel.
1: Hey, that's a great idea. I'm going to vote for you for president this year instead of John Stewart again.
2: Okay.
1: That'll be your platform. A different John.
2: Right. A different John, yes, a different John, and a tunnel. A tunnel for every creature.
3: Oh, man.
1: All right, what are you seeing there, brother?
2: Well, let's see. No accidents to report. I'm seeing heavier traffic, I-25 southbound on the north end of town rolling past Woodman. It's not a slowing pattern yet, but between Woodman and Fillmore, it's definitely busier right now. Let me grab a couple of surface street cams. Austin Bluffs, Nevada, looking pretty good right now. 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Single cycle lights. And for my friends on the Powers corridor currently, where are we at? Bear with me. Powers Dublin looks pretty good right now. No slowing. Powers at North Carefree. The southbound lanes are actually going to be the heavier, busier side currently. Powers Fountain looks good all directions. 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Tax extra. That's traffic on the Rock Station 94.3 Kilo.
1: Mexi-Melt, that was my wife's jam.
2: Yeah.
1: Now you got to order a cheese thing, and then you got to add beef, and you got to add tomatoes and stuff together.
2: Right,
1: so now
2: right.
1: It's back. It's back, baby.
2: You betcha.
1: Hey, stumbling across this, getting ready for the free news, another portrait of why we can't have nice stuff, America. So it's a pull-out. Asking which celebrity has the most aura, which is your presence, your charisma, your coolness. And number one is Keanu Reeves. Number three is John Cena, former wrestler turned actor. And sandwiched in between Keanu Reeves and John Cena is Jesus Christ.
2: Wow.
1: What? How's that even real? Number one, Keanu. Number two, the Son of God. Number three, John Cena. Oh, wow. Man. That's a great little portrait. That's a great snapshot of where we are in 2026. Oh, Jesus is pretty sweet, but he's no Keanu Reeves. Oh, man.
2: Well, let's face it. John Cena is pretty cool.
1: He's pretty cool, but, he's not quite as cool as Jesus.
2: I don't know about dying for my sins cool, but.
1: Yeah, you know.
2: He's up there.
1: He can't really turn one bottle of wine into 100 bottles of wine. So that is just funny.
2: Wow.
1: Congratulations, Keanu Reeves. Now he's marked for death. Keanu Reeves. Right? The big guy upstairs wants Keanu dead. hilarious. Okay, get ready. The freak news, we're assembling that as we speak. And we'll deliver at 7:35 here this morning. And like I said, if you missed it, you haven't missed it. Metallica on the way this hour as well. Right here on the Kilo.
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1: All right, let's see where we're at. We started the morning at 57 here. It hadn't changed when last we checked. On track for another one just like yesterday. Mid-80s for the Springs, about 90. 91 for Pueblo, 58. So we're up once. Still nice and cool, though. So chance of showers, one more day of that. Looks like we'll finally flush that out of the forecast tomorrow and into the weekend. And mid-80s right now, tracking for that one. We'll lock that in tomorrow. That's for tomorrow's you and me to discuss. And then, like I said, Pueblo, chance of showers, a little less, though, today. And 91 for you. 58 in the Springs, 61 in Pueblo, 61 in Denver.
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0: 94.3 Keto Rock and AC/DC. And after that show at Mile High, they posted a front row video of the entire show on 2+ hours. What, 21, 22 songs? I forget what the official count was, but it was a zinger. And so, yeah, they put video up and it led to a bunch of people shooting texts. Everyone was like, oh, so I'm so glad he spent $500 for a ticket. Because it is pretty cool. But the audio's not great, though. So you didn't really, you experienced something special that you wouldn't probably be able to get the true feeling from, but it's still cool. And then, not to burst another bubble, but yesterday, the announcement from the Five Finger Death Punch camp is this show at Red Rocks. Maybe you already spent money. Maybe you're just waiting to win some tickets from us. That's cool, too. But if you already spent money, that thing is going to be aired worldwide live as well to start their tour. So it's like, again, I'm going to get that text. Glad I spent $500 for tickets.
1: I know.
0: It's a thing. Yeah. It's a thing. But it should be cool for those who don't want to make the trek or spend the $500 for a ticket. We'll talk about more on that front when we get closer to that upcoming show. All right, then. It is 7:23 now. We got traffic, and then we conquer the freak news. Third edition is right around the corner. And one story today, it's involving the San Francisco 49ers. That franchise can't get a break. They're calling them the West Coast Cleveland Browns, John.
1: Oh, boy, they just yikes.
0: Can't get a break, right? Their coach almost dies while texting and driving. Their owners picking up a $160 hooker at a trailer park in Ohio.
1: Right.
0: Their pets' heads are falling off.
1: Oh, no.
0: And another black eye kind of for the NFL franchise.
1: Oh,
0: in the freak news today. It's a tough one.
1: Wow.
0: I think God hates, well, he hates Keanu Reeves, we learned earlier, but it also hates the 49ers for some reason.
1: Yep. Yeah.
0: So all that, bunch more stuff we got for you here in just a few. And let's check that traffic with you, Johnny Michaels. What's shaking?
2: Yeah, just starting to see a pickup of volume on Academy. Academy Maislin's a little bit busier this time around. Let's see, especially for southbound and northbound. And on Academy at Austin for southbound and northbound, also a bit busier as well, heavier on the southbound side for that traffic. Austin Bluffs, Nevada, running light. No issues to report there. And if you're traveling I-25, coming up, let's see, rolling into town from the north. Let me refresh. Woodman Cam, not a lot's changed up. Looks like it's about the same. I'd say that's moderate volume on I-25 at Garden of the Gods. Watch for a couple of vehicles off to the side. Looks like they are off to the left on the shoulder at the median bumper there at the guardrail. Not blocking. That's 25, and it looks like it's northbound at GOG. 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That's traffic on the Rock Station, 94.3 Kilo.
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94.3 Kilo's Rock Station there. Corn proof. We rock. And let's see here. We've got the freak news to discuss. So mention more trouble for 49er fans. Your franchise just can't get a break, I tell ya. We'll celebrate National Blank Day. Be careful when you get a tattoo. We always mention that all the time. I got a tattoo of tattoo. A woman asking the internet if her little bow tattoo is cute, and it is not. It is not. It is phallic, as a matter of fact. Sweet miss. And perfect as we count down to the Villain Arts Festival. So that's weird. It's funny how the world whispers. More TP for your b-hole? Maybe not. And we'll turn you on to a woman who really hates Oreos. We talked smack about like the Oreo, you know, fried chicken Oreos or whatever the crap we had last week. But come on, man. To each his own. That's the rule. So get ready. The strange is true. It's the Freak News, and it rocks next here at Kilo.

0: 94.3 Keto Rock in the New Breaking Benjamin. And get ready. We'll have tickets for their show. They're at the end of the month of September. We got a lot of big shows here for this month, or this coming month, I guess. We're not quite there. We're close, but not quite there. Today, though, we got the first of the shows for September. It's Hailstorm. It's Baby Metal. And we'll get you hooked up a little after 7 o'clock. I'm going to throw some songs from Hailstorm backwards. You tell me what they are for the win. So that's later. Right now, let's do the freak news. It's strange and it's true. And it's troublesome here today. Lame National Blake Day. It's National Just Because Day. That's probably wrong with our country. Everyone just uses that job just because. Why'd you cut me off? I don't know, just because I'm more special than you. Why don't you use your turn signal? Just because. Don't do it. This one's going to go sideways. I love it, though, because it's going to lead to more freak news stories. I love stories that propel the freak news into the future. So ChatGPT can now send texts for you. There's an Apple Message plugin now, allowing people to connect their texts to the chatbot. It'll organize, analyze your messages, and you can text ChatGPT and tell it how to text your friends. Obviously, privacy concerns. Anyone? Anyone? So that's not going to end well. The lawsuit against Meta, Facebook and Instagram, all stuff, has now been settled even before they went the distance. Meta settling for $18 billion. I think it's 40-something states suing them, claiming that they intentionally made their product addictive to kids. So they're going to make some changes in access for young adults. And I think at 13 and under will be totally banned from the platform. I mean, kids are crafty. They're going to work their way around it. But the scary thing about this is $18 billion. That's a lot, right? No, not really. I saw one of the financial talking heads on the national news last night saying, you know, $18 billion to Meta is really nothing. The money that he generates, like, what? It's a monster. You know, if you don't blink at $18 billion, you're a monster. And then you ready for this one? We haven't had this for a while. Get ready. Once again, there's going to be a toilet paper shortage. Actually, we haven't had one of those forced shortage stories for us for a while. But it's back due to the U.S. government waging trade war with Canada and imposing 50% tariffs on $20 billion worth of Canadian goods. Your butt wipe might go away, or it might just get really much more expensive, which if you put this out there now, people are going to start hoarding again like 6 years ago. So they say toilet paper will be one of the most hard-hit sectors of this. Real, not real? I don't know. I don't know. I still remember the best quote from, I think it was a Navy SEAL back during the pandemic when there was no toilet paper. He's like, I've wiped my butt with, you know, five or six different ways not involving toilet paper. There's plenty of options. Just think it through. Oh, it's been a troublesome offseason for the 49ers. Of course, they got that power generator near the station that's killing their players. Their coach was nearly killed in a crash while texting and driving. Their owner was recently popped in a prostitution sting trying to pick up a $140 hooker at a trailer park in Ohio. And now a man was posing as a San Francisco 49er player and scamming women out of quite a bit of money. It's pretty amazing. This is out of Portland, Oregon. So the 35-year-old has now been charged in this criminal complaint, and it's pretty serious because the value of money stolen is $1.3 million. They don't go into too much detail. Basically, he would flirt with girls online and then talk about how he was a football player and then talk about how financially he's got money kind of in limbo and if they could help out. But how he did that to amass over $1 million is amazing. I want more specifics so I can try it. If I can just get half that, I'll be fine. I'll be just fine. So 49er fans, again, just getting pummeled. Hopefully the regular season is better than the offseason there. 49er fan. Buc-ee's? More like Suc-ee's. Little late, kids, but I get it. And I was a supporter of Buc-ee's up until maybe today. Buc-ee's is forbidding staff from sporting visible tattoos now. This is apparently a nationwide ban. I'm trying to think, someone else had this in place for a while. Was it maybe the military? And they, of course, realized they couldn't operate on that front anymore. I would imagine it would impact the Buc-ee's workforce, too. No word on why they suddenly decided that visible tattoos are bad. And what happens if you already have a job there? Interesting. Come on, Buc-ee's. Win me back, Buc-ee's. Win me back. Let's see. This is another jerk. Hit the boo stick. A lady who hates Oreo cookies. And it's like, if you hate Oreos, that's fine. But you shouldn't try to ban Oreos from everyone else's lunch. Ma'am, to each his own. If someone wants to eat that, and I'm not a fan of Oreos either. So, this is a viral sensation, sharing a mom's group chat where one mom asked the other kindergarten mothers to stop packing Oreos because it makes her daughter upset. They're calling it Oreo Gate. That used to be a thing. Put gate at the end of any scandal, like Trailer Park Gate. Or hooker gate for the 49er owner. But it goes on and on, and then the battle ensues between the two camps of Oreo lovers and haters. It's a cookie. We got bigger things, more important things to conquer than a cookie right now. We'll get to cookies later. Fix everything else, including maybe the correction of blindness. Really an amazing story. This is out of Italy. Doctors performing what is believed the very first transplant of a central retina. It was a 67-year-old patient who received the retina, lost her vision after a car crash that damaged both her eyes in different ways. Basically, had enough healthy tissue between both eyes to rebuild one functional eye. It was a 6-hour procedure, which that seems light. Yeah, what are you doing? I'm just doing a quick 6-hour retina exchange. And then, amazingly enough, after the surgery, she was able to recognize, she said that she saw her dog and then her son, too. Like, oh, that's gonna plant a seed in that poor kid. Like, man, she was more excited to see the dog than me, apparently. Yeah. But regardless, whether it's not, she's a good mom. she's got her sight back in one eye now. Pretty amazing step in amazing direction. So, there you go. We'll conquer blindness first, get that cancer thing taken care of, flush our entire government into the toilet. That is Washington, D.C. And then we can start battling Oreos. I think that's a good timeline set up. And that's it. All right, we're done. Strange and true. The Thursday edition of the
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0: 94.3 Kilo. That would be Metallica. That means another in for the giveaway Saturday. We're wrapping up the Summer Sphere. Week 13, day 4. And Richard finally gets in. Congratulations there, man. I was like, what are you doing? Peterson Air Force Base doing stuff. you forget exactly what kind of people are rocking out there. Right? We got tons of military, of course, tons of defense contractors and stuff like that. In theory, it's business. I realized that years ago, me and Mo got a tour of Shia Mountain, and we kind of piggybacked with another tour. I was goofing around here talking about how I saw aliens and stuff. And man, we got
1: in trouble.
0: We were doing like conference calls with rear admirals. I don't even know what that is. But I heard it was pretty big. And then we were getting MPs from the post were calling because they kind of felt like they were defamed a bit by us sneaking into Cheyenne Mountain, which it was really more innocent than that. We just knew some people that were going, hey, you want to jump aboard? But yeah, it got out of control. I mean, so much. I remember like driving home different ways and then, you know, seeing if I was being followed and stuff. It was terrifying. I was like, all right.
2: Wow.
0: I'm never going to, that's why I didn't even go any further with Richard when he said, I'm on Peterson doing stuff. I was like, I don't want to know what stuff you're doing, sir.
3: That's it. That's good enough.
0: I told him he's done. I got his number. I was like, back to doing stuff, Richard. So congratulations, dude. We got some more Metallica on the way here later this morning and then anything from the band today, tomorrow. Last chance to get the invite to join us Saturday. All right, now let's take care of some business. 7:54, it's go time for the headlines. Summer's got the news in a moment. Traffic first, as always, John Michaels. How is Thursday treating the people?
2: Heavy traffic on Highway 24 at 21st Street. If you are moving eastbound currently and approaching the intersection, that's quite a backup. So it looks like it's going to be a two-cycle light if you're in the back there. And then, let's see, elsewhere, looking pretty good. Highway 24 at Mark Scheffel, light all the way around. No slowing to report. And for my friends on the Powers Corridor, let me back up just a little bit. Powers Platte looking good north and southbound. No delays to report, but we're building up that volume on Powers northbound, approaching North Carefree. Southbound lanes are pretty light currently. Nevada Fillmore, Nevada South. Gate, both are running heavier, noticeably so, and also a slowing pattern on I-25 on the north end of town. Rolling into town, coming up past North Academy. That slowing pattern is going to start up on you just south of North Academy, past Woodman all the way to Fillmore, and this one brought to you by The Restore. 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That's traffic on the Rock Station, 94.3 Kilo.
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0: 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And Summer, go for news.
1: Yeah, the two Colorado State Troopers who were shot in Teller County on Tuesday, as well as the suspect involved, have been identified. The first trooper shot was Trooper Clark Tinnen. He's since been released from the hospital. The other, identified as Skylar Hone, received serious injuries and remains hospitalized. The suspect shot and killed by responding deputies is a 51-year-old man of Loveland. On Tuesday morning at about 7:15 a.m., troopers were conducting a traffic stop on Highway 24 west of Woodland Park. And during that stop, the two troopers were shot. The investigation has been taken over by the CBI.
0: Yeah, really just ambushed. You wonder what was wrong with this guy.
1: Yeah.
0: A bad day? He had altered motives?
1: Right.
0: Obviously, he's from Loveland, so north of Denver? Really just bizarre.
1: Yeah, we'll keep you posted as we get updates there. An inmate died at the United States Penitentiary in Florence on Monday. The Department of Justice said the 55-year-old inmate was found unresponsive and employees began life-saving measures until emergency responders took over. The DOJ says no employees or other inmates were injured and the FBI has been notified of the incident. According to officials, the man was sentenced to 120 months in prison and 3 years of supervised release in Florida for assault with a dangerous weapon with intent to do bodily harm to another inmate. He'd been in custody at USP Florence since August 6th. And an American Airlines plane blew two tires while taxiing for departure at Chicago's O'Hare International Airport yesterday afternoon. The FAA says this is the fourth tire mishap in a month at that airport. Passengers deplaned using the stairs, and then they were taken by bus to the terminal, and the FAA is investigating the incident.
0: I bet their lips are tired. Thank you.
1: A Virginia doctor woke up to find a bat trying to burrow into her mouth. Her story is going viral. She's a gastroenterologist who lives in Richmond. She was asleep in her nearly 100-year-old home on Friday. She says she was dreaming when she sensed something near her face, and as she started to wake up, she reached for her mouth and grabbed something she said felt like a tulip at first. Then she realized she was touching coarse hair.
0: That's not a tulip!
1: No. She realized it was a bat. She ended up catching it to test it for rabies and went to the ER where she works, and thankfully that bat tested negative for rabies.
0: Oh, man, she's going to develop COVID-2 electric boogaloo.
1: Oh, gross.
0: That is gross. I heard another crazy bat story today as well. I forget which group of scientists did, but they found some group of bats that have developed immunity to all kinds of just like colds and other diseases, and they think they found the gene that is responsible for that reaction.
1: Wow.
0: Which is kind of groundbreaking if, in fact, it's all true.
1: Yeah.
0: Bats, who'd have thought? They almost wiped us out. Can they save our lives? All over the place. Sports, easy. And what a great one for the Rockies. Everything clicked yesterday. Matter of fact, amazing stat here. Every Rocky starter had at least a hit or a run in yesterday's win. 13-1 victory over Washington. Let's see here. Connor Norby, who's one of the newer Rockies, had a grand slam home run, his second home run with the franchise, and then it was Johnson and Kerrig and Goodman all with two home runs, and they thrash Washington. They actually win this series on the road, which is rare, if they can get the victory here later today. All right, NFL, great news, everyone. They've canceled the Pro Bowl. It's gotten worse and worse. Back in the day, it was more viable because the guys weren't making that kind of money, so to get a free trip to Hawaii and then a bonus was doable for all these big names. But anymore, these guys are making hundreds of millions of dollars a year. They don't need the $20,000 bonus. So case in point, this year, the starting quarterback for the AFC was Shedeur Sanders in his rookie year, which wasn't a great year, but that's because no other quarterback wanted to show up. So here's the new look. No game, but they'll still get 88 players as the Pro Bowlers, the best in the entire league. They'll announce those late December, and there's some kind of get-together in February, I guess, in Los Angeles. But no more games. They tried that. You know, they went from the game to the flag football and some of the contesting, and it just hasn't worked out well. So I think it's best for the game. And then the final preseason games. Broncos get theirs tomorrow night, a homer versus Minnesota.

0: degree temperature bump. We'll start the day on the mild side, and by the time we get to the afternoon, we'll be looking at the mid-80s here in the Pikes Peak region. And if you're traveling south to Pueblo or in Pueblo, closer to the 90-degree mark. After lunchtime, we'll start to introduce a couple more showers and storms in here. Not quite as much as there was yesterday, but they're still going to be out there. So if you do have any afternoon plans, take that into consideration. Could see some gusty winds and some heavy rain into some of those cells. Going into tonight, we'll fall into the upper 50s, if not the low 60s in most spots for overnight low temperatures.
1: 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It's currently 63 in both Colorado Springs and Pueblo. It's 64 in Denver, and it's 801 on 94.3 Kilo.
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1: 94.3 Kilo, conquering his stuttering problem. It's Guns N' Roses. Axl Rose really worked hard to do that. We've got, three songs from Hailstorm mixed up backwards. Bass Ackwards. Is that the name of it? I always screw that up. I'm an idiot. So three songs backwards from Hailstorm. What are they? For the win. Will I get to the ticket window opening officially? And we'll get you the chunk of audio. And then I'll tell you what, I'll give you a few minutes to kind of think about it, because we'll open the phones in about 10 minutes. And then what else? Pet of the Week rolls in next hour, about an hour from now. We'll be spending quality time in the Humane Society. Yari's Cruise, the Adoptable Pets, HSPPR.org. And let's move into traffic before we jump into this ticket window thing. Hey, Johnny Michaels, how's it going this morning?
2: Got a crash. It's going to be on Bijou at North Murray Boulevard. Watch for slowing in the area. Slowing on I-25 northbound between Cimarron and Garden of the Gods. 25 southbound exhibiting a slowing pattern between North Academy and all the way down to Fillmore with the slowing. And a heavy slowing pattern, I should say, on I-25 in the Glen Eagle area. Traffic northbound and rolling up the hill toward Baptist. Pretty busy right now. So, too, at Nevada at Southgate for southbound approaching the intersection. 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That's traffic on the Rock Station 94.3 Kilo.
1: All right. Thank you, sir. And let's get into it. Open the ticket window for business. You can win tickets all day long for Hailstorm Baby Metal. That's kind of the first of the September shows. We got basically just a couple days in between a bunch of great shows here through the month of September. So it all begins right now. A couple tickets up for grabs for our winner. Like I said, three songs from Hailstorm backwards. I'll give it to you now. Actually, we'll play it a couple times here so you can think about it. And then we'll open the phones here in just a few minutes officially. Three songs backwards, Hailstorm, take it away.

Wow. So the first two I thought were easy, but you know, I'm saying that because I have the answers right in front of my face. So I'm a little jaded. First two I thought were pretty easy. That last one, though, even with the title in front of my face, that was very difficult. So that's going to be the chore. Unravel those three songs for the win. And like I say, we'll open the phones in just a minute. Play it one more time for everyone. One more run before we take a break here. Go for it.

0: And that second one, that riff is almost the same forward and backwards. Well, there's your second chunk of it. I'll play it one more time before we open the phones, and we'll do that next for the official start of the ticket window Thursday.
1: Breakfast when it's almost midnight? 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
0: All right, let's see here. We'll replay the three songs backwards from Hailstorm in just a moment, and then we'll open the phones officially for your guesses. You're playing for two tickets for the show, which is next week. What is it? Wednesday? Yeah, so you'll be actually shaking off a date with Hailstorm next Thursday at this time. So hold tight for that real quick. Forecast-wise, we kind of stalled at 58 degrees, which was nice, but that's over. 65 now in the Springs. 66 in Pueblo, 64 in Denver. And if you didn't know, we'll see pretty much like we saw yesterday. Chance of those afternoon showers. It's a little less, but still a chance. And mid-80s, Pueblo, less of a chance, but maybe some showers this afternoon on track for about 91 or 92. So that is the future. And the songs from Hailstorm, we'll fire that up next. Right now, how about the girls from Mexico? Viva la Mexico! It's The Warning. And their new one here, Kelo.

94.3 Kilo, the Three Sisters of the Morning. Soon to celebrate that one. If it's not already, it'll be by the weekend. Number one song in the world, Kerosene. New stuff from them here at Kilo. And let's see here. Ready to do it? Open the ticket window once again, please. We gave it to you a couple times. This is three songs from Hailstorm Backwards. And now the phones are officially open for your guess as to what they are. First person to identify all three song titles. And again, all three from Hailstorm. You get to go see Hailstorm next week with Baby Metal, which that band is a trip. So one more time, if you missed it, here are the three songs in Bass Ackwards.

0: heard that last song a couple, three times. I get it. I hear it now. The first time I was like, I don't, even though I see the title right in front of my face, I don't know what that one is. So there's your task. Rock lines are now officially open, 719-633-KILO or 800-727-KILO if you want to make your guess. Do it now. We get everyone queued up as we trek traffic with John Michaels. It's hard to say sometimes. Words are hard, John.
1: Words hard. Ooh. You don't like words. A crash on Bijou at Murray. Watch for slowing in the area. Also, slowing on I-25 northbound. Heaviest between, between Cimarron and Garden of the Gods for northbound. If you're southbound rolling into town from the north, slowing is actually going to start at North Academy and continue down the line to about Fillmore. But there's also appreciable volume just down the line at Uinta as well. So just a heads up there, the pattern doesn't just automatically stop there at Fillmore. And then on the surface streets, let's see, Nevada Southgate, that's actually looking a little bit better, a little bit more user-friendly. I-25, we're looking at that slowing pattern at Woodman right now. And for my friends on Academy, Maysland, moderate volume right now, heavy Academy at Austin Bluffs for northbound. 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That's traffic on the Rock Station, 94.3 Kilo.
0: All right, my man, thank you. Open the window once again, and let's get this thing going here this morning. We got first through Citizen Barry. Oh, no, excuse me, Scott was first through, and then Barry is on line three. Scott, I believe this is you. Did I get this screwed up? Scotty, are you there?
2: No, this is Scott.
0: Hey, man, what's going on? How you doing? You said several times. You can't believe this is happening to you, huh?
2: Oh, I'm always trying to call Kilo, and I never get through. So.
0: Oh, nice. All right, buddy. Well, hey, it's yours for the stealing here. Three songs from Hailstorm Backwards. What were they?
2: All right, let's see if I can do it. I'm a little nervous about the last one, but I think the first one should be Love Bites.
0: Yep.
2: Second one should be Mayhem.
0: Oh, yeah. It's crazy how that guitar solo is exactly the same forwards or backwards,
2: yeah,
0: huh?
2: That's all I need. And then last one's a stretch, I think. Is it Back from the Dead?
0: Wow. Guess what, everyone? Scott just did a walk-off home run right there.
2: Oh, yeah.
0: Congratulations.
2: No way. All right.
0: You done it, man. Believe it or not, Love Bites, Mayhem, Back from the Dead were the three selections. Pretty good stuff right there, man. You're all right, Scotty.
2: All right.
0: You're
2: yeah,
0: sharp.
2: Just tuning in, and, you know, I like to know my tunes. So.
0: Man, it's really rare. It's really rare someone gets it on the first run-through, so big ups to you, my friend. Let's get them the correct way for anyone who doubts that guy's powers here this morning. Nice. Of course, Mayhem being the second one. And then last but not least, this was a tough one, man. Back from the Dead. That's it. Those are the three songs. Scott, you the man. Go buy a lottery ticket and have fun at the Hailstorm Baby Metal Show next week. And keep it locked. We got more of these tickets all day long. What is it? Thursday. So Mo's going to be in after 10 for the rock lunch today. She'll have a couple pair, Sid, couple pair this afternoon. So good luck on a Kilo ticket.
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94.3 Kilo Rocks. I saw a list the other day of like the best grunge albums, and that one was number one. And I was like, that's deserved. And then I read along and it got tagged for being fake. Someone clipped it up. The original one had Nirvana's Nevermind at number one, which is usually the norm if you were to poll most, I think. But Alice Chains is always my favorite from the whole grunge scene. It goes Alice Chains, Soundgarden, Nirvana, Pearl Jam. At least for me. I just remember hearing the Alice Chains for the first time. I was like, what is this? All right, let's see here. We've got, a great football season lined up. We'll dial you in with Master of the Gridiron. If you're unfamiliar, the story behind that one coming up next here on the Kilo Morning Show.

0: 94.3 Kilo Volbeat. Rocks your Thursday. We got our Pet of the Week coming up, the Feel Good segment of the week. Here in about 30 minutes or so. You can always cruise all the adoptable pets, and there are tons of pets looking for a new home, looking for their forever home. I haven't even checked the website yet today. I didn't need to. I always like to try to figure out if I can crawl inside Cody's brain and pick which pet he's going to be bringing in today. But the website, super slick, hsppr.org, and they open up there on 8th Street at 11 o'clock every day. So if you want to visit one of these animals, you can do that as well. So hang out. We'll feel good together. Right now, man, Master the Gridiron is almost here. We got to check, is it still working? Do the intro.
1: Football is a rough game and often a cruel one.
2: Every time you lose, you die a little bit. You die inside, a portion of you. Not all of your organs.
3: Maybe just your liver.
0: Oh, my God, I love it. Kilo, our friends there at Scales and Tails, and the place for all the sports, Benny's Lounge. They're West Colorado. Right near I-25 in West Colorado. All the games, 24 TVs. We kick off the season there every year. And last year I was talking with Dana, who runs the joint. And I was amazed about the science that he has to orchestrate in regards to where each game is placed. It's like he had a whole thing lined up. I was like, I just figured you'd just turn on the TV. No, there's a science. There's a sweet science behind it. So here's the deal. You pick winners in the weekly football matchups, and you do the best. At the end of the season, you're going to get $500 cash and these cool, or one of our two pellet smokers. It's a nice score, my friend. Plus, weekly winners, we got cash money for you and then some Benny Bucks. You can go spend there at Benny's Lounge on West Colorado. Scales and Tails, Ronnie, I checked in with him yesterday. It's funny, too, because he tends to pop out a lot of kids. Well, his wife tends to pop out a lot of kids. So I was joking around. How many kids you have since last season? He's like, actually, she's pregnant again. He's going for some kind of record, I think. So he'll be in. Well, actually, the first pick we're going to do is going to be the rival game. I'm a Chiefs fan, and Ronnie is diehard Broncos fan. So we're going to have the first cold-blooded pick on that Monday. Was it the 14th, I think? Whatever, for the first Bronco game of the season, which is that Monday nighter at Arrowhead. So it all starts here. Let's see here. 2 weeks from today, we'll have the first game over because it's less than 2 weeks for the Wednesday night start of the season, which is they're moving that up a little bit. But they're redoing the Super Bowl, New England at Seattle for the first game. So that's what you need to do. Go to the website and sign up your team. It is free. It is easy. The thing sends out reminders. This goes back long ago. Like, it's so cool about this job. I've been here long enough. I feel like a guy just kind of sitting on a cliff and just staring at the world for years and watching it evolve or devolve, watching the same things happen again, experiencing horrible tragedies over and over again, and then just seeing how the technology has advanced. In my years of doing radio. I mean, when this thing first started, they get to come to the station, we printed out, like, the weekly schedule in the NFL, and then you had to come down, fill it out, and circle it, and put your name and phone number, and then eventually we would go to, you could download it on our website, which, that was crazy. It's like, why? You can just go to the website and download it and print it at home? Cool. And then we set up our very own website. We had a listener that was savvy. And so we set up masterthegridiron.com where you go and then digitally put these things in. And that was even more mind-blowing. And now it's simpler than ever before. Plus, our contest pays off that $500 cash and the pellet smoker for the winner. But there's also ties to a national contest where you can win some serious cash. So you can also break down these things into your own buddy brackets, if you want. Like, we're going to have our VIPs, all the air staff, and then, like, Cody from the Humane Society, and Dana and some others are going to be on that. Ronnie from Scales and Tails, they'll be on our VIP segment, so you can see how all of us are doing compared to the rest of the masses. But you can also create your own groups. So if you have a bunch of buddies you've been playing, you pick them football with over the years, you can set that bracket up inside the Master of the Gridiron. It has really come a long ways. I mean, poor Mo used to have to sit over to my right with one of those old school calculators and do that for the entire Now, she'd start Mondays usually because we have Monday Night Football. And then we top it off on Tuesdays. But she used to have to punch those digits. It was a lot of work. It's so much smoother now. So if you haven't played for a while, what are you waiting for, man? Go to Kilo943.com and sign up. Like I said, the first game is September 9th, less than 2 weeks away. It's free. It's easy. It's from Benny's Lounge, from our buddies at Scales and Tails. It's Kilo's Master of the Gridiron.
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94.3 Keto. Ozzy is the man. I'll tell you what, man, I'm going to be a little pissed if this scenario unfolds. So if you haven't been following, after Ozzy passed, there was a guy in the UK. We had him on the air when he first started his petition to get the Birmingham, England airport, international airport, named Ozzy International, which would be all kinds of awesome, right? So they've been working on that for more than a year now, obviously, since Ozzy passed, and they haven't broken through and got it done yet. But then the story is that they are probably going to change the name of the Nashville airport to Dolly Parton International Airport and probably get that done before Ozzy gets his airport, which would not be cool. Man, I mean, like I said, Dolly Parton, I know of her. 9 to 5 is the only thing I really probably enjoyed from her, though. And she seems like a very decent individual, but she's no Ozzy. Ozzy has more entrenched himself in my life than she has, so we'll see what happens. But again, that's here in America. We do stuff. So England, get your stuff together, man. Maybe we'll have to invite the president to start a war against England. Maybe. So if you go to change.org, sign the petition, build up some more seat for Ozzy International.

0: 94.3 Keto Mayhem on one of our backward songs. And it's crazy how the guitar sounds exactly the same forward and backward. We've had that a few times where we've done bass backwards. It's like, wow, sounds exactly the same. So you can stick around and win more tickets for Hailstorm all day. We got Mo in after 10 o'clock to host the Rock Lunch today. She'll have a few pairs this afternoon. So good luck. All right, and we're almost there. Headlines one last time. Traffic this hour coming to you from our buddies at Calibrating Air. Thanks for fixing our AC earlier this week, Calibrating Air. Monday sucked more than ever.
1: It did. I was sweating.
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0: 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And let's do that traffic. Wrap it up as far as the commute goes. Or do we, John Michaels? What's the latest?
2: Actually, yeah, it looks pretty good. I think a nice recovery from the rush hour is well underway. There are no old accidents still active. There are no new accidents that have been reported. So we're in good form right now. Let me see what's happening. Academy at Platt, I do see some flashing blue and red. So it looks like that might be a traffic stop. I don't think that anything else is going on. I don't see an accident there. That might change, but we'll keep an eye on it. But in the meantime, Mainline I-25. Well, let's take a look at Academy first. Academy, Maysland Academy, Austin, looking pretty good right now. No slowing to report. And only moderate volume currently on I-25. Let me see. Yep. Between Woodman and Fillmore on 25 southbound, 25 north. Looks pretty good. If you're rolling out of town and up the hill toward Monument, toward County Line, traffic conditions are very nice. You look marvelous. On the Powers Corridor, Powers at North Carefree. Heavier side is once again on the southbound side. Powers at Platt, light both directions. Powers at Fountain, good all the way around. 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And that's traffic on the Rock Station, 94.3 Kilo.
0: All right, my man. Thank you very much. Till tomorrow, I guess. Friday. Tomorrow's
2: you
0: Friday.
2: You got it. Right on, buddy.
0: Till then. And one more time, let's fire up those headlines.
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0: 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But if you're hurting a wreck, hit back harder. 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And Summer, rock those headlines.
4: Yeah, the two Colorado state troopers who were shot in Teller County on Tuesday, as well as the suspect involved, have been identified. The first trooper shot was Trooper Clark Tinnen. He has since been released from the hospital. The other, identified as Skyler Hone, received serious injuries and remains hospitalized. The suspect, shot and killed by responding deputies, is a 51-year-old man of Loveland. On Tuesday morning at about 7:15 a.m., troopers were conducting a traffic stop on Highway 24 west of Woodland Park. During that stop, the two troopers were shot. The investigation has been taken over by the CBI. The El Paso County Board of Commissioners is set to hear an appeal today over a proposed Buc-ee's near I-25 and County Line Road. The commissioners will debate about whether or not Buc-ee's qualified as a gas station under the Land Development Code. The hearing will not determine whether Buc-ee's can be built. According to the county, public input will be allowed at the hearing, and residents can submit written comments, attend the hearing, or speak during the public comment section of the hearing.
0: I'm out on Buc-ee's, man. I was all in, but then they've now banned employees from having visible tattoos.
4: Yeah, that's messed up, man.
0: It is messed up. How are you going to find any employees, by the way?
4: I got fired for that, for having tattoos back in the day. And I worked at PacSun, of all places.
0: What is that?
4: At Pacific somewhere, like the clothing store.
0: Uh-huh.
4: They sold like Billabong and... Yeah.
0: A whole different world, man.
4: Yeah.
0: So. I remember when that was, you know, tattoos were vilified.
4: You're probably some kind
0: of motorcycle gang member if you got a tattoo.
4: Yeah, pretty much.
0: So, yeah, I'm out on Buc-ee's now.
4: Thank you.
0: Until they reversed their tattoo stance.
4: There you go. A Texas woman is in the hospital after she was ejected from the Rocky Mountain coaster at Copper Mountain and dragged along the track last week. She was riding the coaster with her husband when her attorney said she was thrown from her seat while rounding a curve near the bottom of the ride. He said her seatbelt was still fastened and that it was wrapped around her. It dragged her for about 30 seconds, and she suffered a broken rib that punctured and collapsed her lung, a dislocated shoulder that required surgery, and a traumatic brain injury. She remains in the hospital.
0: That is terrifying. And the thing that's supposed to save you is the one that hurt you in the first place. We actually had an employee here, goat's still around, but he refused to wear a seatbelt, like in the station vehicle and stuff, because he thought they were evil and they were going to trap him.
4: I have a cutter in my middle console.
0: Do you really?
4: I'm always prepared.
0: I guess. Good for you. Good for you. Let's see. Sports. Let's jump into that. Kilo's jock shorts. We got baseball. Good one last night for the Rockies. Everything clicked, and they crushed the Nationals there in Washington 13-1 after being beaten 13-2 earlier in this four-game series. It's funny how they work. They're hot and cold, I guess. So they could win the road series, which is rare, if they could get the game one today, game four. Let's see here. What else? It was Connor Norby with the Grand Slam home run, but pretty much every Rocky was in on it. Every starter had at least a hit or a run in that 13-1 win. NFL, they've nixed the Pro Bowl officially, which is good news. It's gotten really weak. And back in the day, again, these football players didn't get paid that much, so to get a free trip to Hawaii for their family was a big deal. And then there was like, you know, $10,000 or $20,000 if you played, and that was also a pretty big deal. But now you're paying these guys hundreds of millions of dollars a year. It's like, I could buy home.

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1: 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It's currently 70 in the Springs, 71 in Pueblo, 69 in Denver, and it's 902 on 94.3 Kilo.
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Soon, they'll be part of the Kilo ticket window. 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And then online, it's BigJoeAuto.com. We got one of the ticket windows, though, today for the Hailstorm show. We'll have more of those tickets coming up here after 10. But yeah, very soon for that show. We got Five Finger Death Punch in the cycle here. Godsmack, Stone Temple Pilots. We got a bunch of them. Right now, we got our pet of the week from the Humane Society. HSPPR.org is the website. We got a beautiful dog. Roll the music.

0: Week, our Pet of the Week. Cody from the main set, he's brought her in. What a great looking dog, man.
1: Hello.
0: She's got
1: morning.
0: Crazy colors, right? I mentioned she's like the Ed Gein of dogs. I think she stole the skin of a boxer and then put on it like a little... like a dining coat.
1: Yeah, we're definitely a mutt, and it makes her very unique looking is what we like to call that at the shelter. I don't know if we've ever used
0: Ed Gein
1: that reference before. But she's like white in color, but then she's got like the brown brindle kind of coat that like covers almost from like her shoulders down, like all the way across her back, and it kind of makes her look tigerish too.
0: Like I said, she's kind of like, seems like she's stitched together. She's got some white, but then she got some also some spots throughout as well. And she's a wild one, man. She loves treats.
1: Yes.
0: She loves toys. And what the hell is she?
1: We just
0: because
1: have her.
0: Obviously, she's a mix with her brindle colors and her white and stuff. But I can't quite place her.
1: Yeah, so she came in as a stray, so it's a little bit of a guess for us. We kind of have her as a pit bull mix. I think there might be some, like, boxer in there is what you were saying, kind of with the color and the brindle. She's definitely got the blocky head a little bit. So there's some kind of boxer pity.
0: Right, I can see that. I can see boxer. She's got some bigger ears than usually pitties do.
1: She does, but she has the...
0: And they're cocked up weird.
1: She has a really weird, goofy personality that boxers have, I will say. She is literally upside down right now, which is so funny because she was just trying to dig into the bag and pull out her toys. She might be the most toy-driven dog I've ever seen.
0: Well, you mentioned, like, you see her picture at hsppr.org. In her picture, she's rocking a bandana and a ball.
1: Yeah.
0: They said pretty much every picture you've seen of her, she has a toy with her, huh?
1: Yeah. I was like, she begs the behavior team for toys every single time she goes out. So when she walks, she takes them with. She does love squeaky toys specifically. I did not give her a squeaky toy because you would not be able to hear us talk right now if she had one. It would be constant.
0: It was hard enough when she first came in. She was just... I was like, man, we're not going to be able to communicate with that kind of noise going on in the background. She's excited to be here today.
1: Yeah, she's a very happy dog. This is a dog that when you go home after work, you cannot resist a smile as soon as you open the door because she's going to be so happy to see you. You're going to be so happy to see her. And then she's probably going to jump up on you and say hi. And then she's going to just run around and do zoomies and circles and donuts and probably jump on the bed and off the bed. And it's a little bit of chaos, but she's excited.
0: It's the best way to come home. I got one dog. Morty just gives zero F's about me. Then I got Deke, who opened the door, man, he's all over you, mauling you, licking you. That's the best way to come home.
1: Yeah, that's
0: no matter what happens during your workday, it's like, that makes it all better. And I could see coming home to her would be a blast.
1: Yeah. Oh, yeah. She's a great dog. And she, you know, we talk about all the chaos, but I will say she's very responsive to treats, too. She knows sit. She knows down. She knows shake. Earlier, I told her up, and she, like, jumped up on her back legs, so I'm trying to figure out what all we know.
0: Cause smart. She's a smart girl.
1: Yeah, we're very smart. She's pretty gentle with the treats, too, which is surprising for the ADHD energy kind of going on all the time. But, no, she's a great dog. She was actually specially requested by two of our employees to feature her because she is so sweet, and she has won over the hearts of everybody she's met.
0: Yeah, she's been there for a while, you said, huh, at the shelter?
1: Yeah, so she came in on August 16th, I believe. Okay. So it was like a little, like a week and a half, kind of pushing 2 weeks now. She's had a couple visits, but, you know, obviously none of those have worked out in her finding her new home. So we're hoping that somebody hears about this girl. Maybe
0: someone
1: check out
0: Kilo
1: her photo
0: Nation
1: online.
0: She's going to take this dog home.
1: Because she's a great dog. I was like, genuinely, she has such a great personality. Right. She was so excited to go. She jumped up in the car herself. She seems to be potty trained as far as I can tell. So she's a great dog that just needs a home that can work with that energy.
0: My cheeks haven't hurt this bad for a while. It's been a while since I smiled this much with one of the pets in studio for her Pet of the Week. She's a cutie. So you can check out her picture on the website, hsppr.org. You want to visit with her? You can do that after 11 o'clock there at the shelter off of 8th Street. And tons of other great animals. If you want a rat named Fitz or a bird named Dre, they got those. Tons of guinea pigs again for some reason.
1: They
0: have another
1: waves.
0: Guinea pig explosion.
1: Right, so if you're looking for one or a couple, we do have some guinea pigs for you.
0: A bunny named Buttercup. And then if you cruise through the website, hsppr.org, it's hard not to like instantly connect with some of these animals. And man, this dog Goose steals my soul. Look at this. A Labrador Retriever mix, 8-month-old pup. There, it's in the spring shelter. Yeah, so they're on 8-3. Wow, big dog too, 60 pounds already at 8 months?
1: Yeah, like a lab mix. He's a big dude. He's cute though, too.
0: Nice white chest. He looks like my guy Deke minus the white. But look at that face. He's just like, oh, his tongue's out a little bit. Like, I want to come home with you.
1: You like your big boy dogs, don't you?
0: I do. you gotta have you know, a little weight to wrestle with, a little bit, you know?
1: Oh, yeah.
0: So, cruise all the animals. Cats, yes. Puppies, yes. Kittens, yes. They got them all. Matter of fact, a pretty big selection. Minus, I didn't see any lizards for the first time in a while.
1: No lizards and no pigs.
0: No turtles. No pigs either. Actually, didn't you say that? No chickens. All your barn animals are gone.
1: That's true. Yeah, we're doing better with barn animals right now.
0: All right. Well, cool. I'll tell you what. If you haven't gone to the website, check her out. Starling's shooting some video here in the back, and that's going to be some great stuff because she was just going nuts on these toys. So check out our pet of the week, Olivia. You can see her again at hsppr.org. And what, checking tickets are on sale for the big event, the Pottoberfest, which is here. I can't believe we're into the final few months of the year already.
1: I know, September.
0: And the start of football season is almost here.
1: I know, there's so much going on. I love this time of year. Yeah, like you said, Pottoberfest, September 12th over at Union Printers Home at Printers Hill, right across from the state skate park at Memorial Park. It's a big brew fest that is also dog friendly and family friendly. So bring everybody out. Well, maybe except for the cats, because there's going to be a lot of dogs there. It's such a fun day. We have contests going on. Yeah, that would probably be actual chaos. beer tastings. You got live music going on, contests, food trucks. It's a really fun day. It's probably one of my favorite fundraisers that we do. That's for sure. And then also, we are looking for some volunteers, too. So if you want to volunteer some time, you don't have to have volunteered previously with us in the past.
0: Specifically for Pottoberfest?
1: For Pottoberfest, okay. Yes. So whether that's set up, whether that's tear down, you know, this event, we're raising money for the pets in need here in Southern Colorado.
0: And this is one of your biggest events, right? Or is this the biggest event?
1: Yeah, this is probably our second biggest fundraiser, technically. But it's our biggest, like, public event that we do. And I'm telling you, it is so much fun. Wish I could enjoy it and not have to work it. But you can also sign up to volunteer at the contest booth. So you'll get to come hang out with me and watch the kissing contest if you want to watch some dogs kiss their owners for some prizes.
0: They got like owner lookalikes too, which is always hilarious because it's amazing how much some people do resemble their pets.
1: And people come in full costume too. I remember last year, I think we had a family of like two adults and like three dogs, and they had like all Harry Potter themed costumes and stuff going on. So it's really cool. It's a really fun day. You can check out the tickets and the volunteer opportunities on our website, or you can just go to pottoberfest.org, and hopefully we'll see you there because September 12th is coming up soon.
0: I know, right? It's like 2 weeks.
1: Yeah, just a little over 2 weeks. It's on that Saturday, so we got a lot of work to do still.
0: All right, so if you want to volunteer, go to the website. There's a Contact Us button on the top right page. That'll get you started. Contact them and set up some time, do something good, and hang out. And a great place. I haven't checked it out since you left Bear Creek a few years ago, so got to check out the new digs.
1: We'll have to get you out there.
0: I'll be out there this year.
1: It's fun.
0: Oh, man, thanks for bringing this little darling in for our pet of the week. And again, all the cruise through all the adoptable pets online, HSPPR. And join us every Thursday this time for our pet of the week here on the Q.
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0: Yeah. Oh, man, we got the crazy. I don't know if she's still making noise in the back. Olivia, our pet of the week, was doing tug of war and she was beating Cody's ass. My God, Cody, you need to work on your tug of war game, bro. Again, check her out, hsppr.org. And let's get into the forecast here, real quick, too. We're starting to warm up. Started the morning nice, 57 degrees. That was a long time ago. It's now 71 in the Springs. 74 in Pueblo, 70 in Denver, and chance of afternoon showers still in the mix for one more day. Then we get a couple days off, it looks like. But that means Pueblo, especially the burn scar there for the Aspen Acres fire, flash flood watch in effect for at least one more day. And some storms could be severe here later this afternoon. We're going to top out about 84 in the Springs, about 92 in Pueblo. All right, still to come. What have we got to do? Conquer a couple stories we missed in the crap we had no time for. And then Metallica. We're going to conquer another song from them here sometime soon. So stay close. Get a chance to join us coming up Saturday for the conclusion of the Summer of Sphere. What a summer it's been. So hang out. You got the Kilo Morning Show.

0: That's the second chance this morning to jump in for the big give for the Summer of Sphere to conclude Saturday. Public House at Alexander, there at Fillmore, Nevada. And Michael is in. And you're probably like, stupid Michael. You're going to hate him even more. So I was asking, you know, have you gotten through yet? How many times you tried? He's like, I've really only tried a couple times. It's like, what? He's like, I didn't even know about this until a few weeks ago. He's been out of town all summer, working out of town. So he just got back from summer working and then turned on the radio. I was like, hey, that sounds cool. Beep, boop, beep, beep, beep. Am I caller 9? Yeah, you are. Sweet. Yeah! And I know there's a few people that are getting texts from people. You're killing me. Why can't I qualify? It's not me, dude. It's you. Now, let's get to this. Following stories are not that important. We do the important stuff throughout the broadcast day. But we got some good stuff for you here today. Stories missed. Now conquered in the crap we had no time for. We got a little long with our pet of the week because she was so adorable. So here's what you missed. One, some clarity. So if you haven't driven on South Nevada lately, next time you do, you might notice the KFC is gone. And actually, they painted over the legendary red and white. And it's just like this gray building. It's a shell of what it was. And we're not the only one to lose a KFC. It looks like I saw a story about more than 300 locations have closed in the U.S., including the South Nevada location. Let's see what else here. The rock stuff. It is official. Soundgarden going to reunite. They'll be a part of the halftime show for the NFL kickoff game, which is less than 2 weeks away. So, yeah, 2 weeks from today, we'll be waking up with that game done. So, halftime, Soundgarden with Taylor Munson to handle the vocals. That could work. I'm kind of surprised it's not Chris's daughter, but I'll take Taylor Munson. So that should be pretty cool. Something else to look forward to besides the kickoff of the football season. Got a good halftime show for a change. Let's see what else. It is official. The sequel to Once Upon a Time in Hollywood, at least Brad Pitt's character from Once Upon a Time in Hollywood, is going to stream Netflix in November. I think right around Thanksgiving this November. It's called The Further Misadventures of Cliff Booth. And if you didn't watch Once Upon a Time in Hollywood, it's kind of like the Manson murders reimagined in splendid Tarantino fashion. It's a really good flick. And Cliff Booth, that was a great character, so I'm in. I want to see something cool, a short on YouTube. It's called Dugout Dads, and it stars the cast of the movie The Sandlot. You're killing me, Smalls! I still use that one to this day. It's pretty fun. So there's that for you. What else here? The Simpsons Yellow Mirror, a Disney Plus exclusive, officially started airing yesterday. It's like a Dark Mirror spinoff. What's the line here? Spoof where Marge is controlled by AI and Homer learns a heartbreaking truth about reality. Oh, reality. So stupid. So stupid. And then more Dolly Parton specials peppered throughout your broadcast day as well on the tube. My wife was amazing. How do they get these things done so fast? I was like, honey, I don't want to sound morbid, but all these news agencies and stuff plan on people dying. And they got stuff in the can, you know? Anyone who's probably older than 70, they probably got a whole run. So they're just kind of surgically waiting for Dolly Parton to pass. That's just the way the mean world works. So I'm very excited about the month of October. Number one, because we get to call it Rocktober. But more so, finally someone's going to do it. A documentary on Norm Macdonald will make its way to Netflix. Actually, four different documentaries, but one will be on Norm Macdonald. Martin Mull and SCTV, which is like the Canadian version of the Saturday Night Live, also get their own docuseries in Rocktober. So I can't wait. I love Norm. He's got his book. If you never, you need to get it on Audible because he narrates it. So every once in a while, feeling blue, it's like I'll just turn a little bit of Norm's book on and listen to him spin his tales because he was great. All right, another day, another Spider-Man story. Spider-Man, brand new day, has now surpassed the Avengers Endgame and is now the second highest grossing movie in U.S. history. It's behind Star Wars The Force Awakens. can it catch Star Wars? Maybe. So, $858.4 million. Endgame had $858.3 million. So just barely ahead of that. And The Force Awakens sits at $936 million. So it's got some work to do, but man, that's not that far off. Especially considering how much love it's still getting. It's still gobbling, you know, 30, 40 million every week. So maybe Spidey could ring that bell. Guess we'll have to wait and see. But then you could also be toppled because I didn't realize they're going to re-release Avengers Endgame next month, getting people ready for the Avengers Doomsday, which comes out in December. So they'll be adding more money to the Endgame coffer. So we'll see how that affects Spidey. And then it's cool, too, Cinemark, which is Tinseltown here in town. They got some new popcorn buckets for re-release of Endgame. One is Iron Man's helmet. And when it opens up, one of the eyes projects the phrase, I love you 3000, which is something Tony Stark said to his daughter. And the other one's an Infinity Gauntlet that has all six of the stones and it lights up when you open it. It's pretty cool. I'm not a popcorn bucket collector, but they're both pretty sweet looking. And next month is when the Endgame returns to the big screen for a little while. Limited run. And finally, lies or what? A story involving Howie Mandel and how he fell apart during COVID. If you don't know, he's a germaphobia, a well-known germaphobia. Maybe the most germaphobic ever. It is possible. So, but I go back to remembering the pandemic. And I thought that was one of the most chilling quotes that I stumbled across. Someone asked Howie Mandel, how is he dealing with this whole COVID thing? And he's like, I'm fine. You guys have all become me. He's like, I've always been this way. You know, wiping down stuff, you know, staying away from people. And I thought that was kind of chilling that was his answer. It's like, I'm doing fine. This is a day in my life, baby. Now everyone, though, is living my life. And I was like, wow, that's really creepy. But the story goes on to talk about how the whole condition that he carries nearly killed him during COVID. It's like it's totally the opposite direction of the quote that he dropped during the pandemic. But he was self-medicating with drugs and alcohol, saying he wasn't strong enough to handle it. It goes into more depth about how dark it got. But then obviously gets to the pandemic, better now. Well, I mean, he's still a germaphobe. Maybe the most germaphobic ever. But he's still a germaphobe. But I just thought that was weird because that was one of those quotes that stuck with me after the pandemic. It's like, yeah. It's like, I'm fine. You guys are all me now. Ha, ha, ha. You're all me. Maybe not. Everyone's got their problems. And that's it. Stuff we missed hath now been conquered. That's the crap we had no time for. And it's 9:40 now here at Tequila.
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94.3 Kilo Rocks, and this band has finally returned to the soil of America and still posting like a madman. If you don't follow Black Label, they give love. They give a lot of love, social medially speaking. Social medially a word? It is now. Thank you. So here you go. Welcome back to the U.S. Black Label, name and blood. Rocks here in Kilo.

0: 94.3 Kilo Name and Blood is Black Label Society. And it's Kilo Morning Show. We're almost done wrapping it up with Day in History. We got breaking history for you. And sad. A man who is probably tied into your childhood. If you dug the Transformers as a kid, you know this dude. Peter Cullen, who did the voice of Optimus Prime. And they also did Eeyore in Winnie the Pooh, has passed away at the age of 85. They always say death comes in three. So we lost 80-year-old Dolly Parton, and then Tim Curry, who was also 80, and now Peter Cullen. Autobots, let's roll. And crazy enough, he was killed by a guy named Megatron. What? What are the chances of that? First of all, what's the chances of stumbling across a dude named Megatron and then to have him kill you? And you were the voice of Optimus Prime? You can't write this stuff. As far as what else, you got some very solid individuals celebrating birthday. A couple great wrestlers get the first bill, including the great Khali is 54. He's just an enormous dude. If you didn't see him wrestle, you might have seen him in Sandler's version of The Longest Yard. MacGruber, he was one of the wrestlers in MacGruber, too. They got blown up. Sorry, spoiler alert. And then Sergeant Slaughter, who was part of G.I. Joe, which is my other favorite, Transformers and G.I. Joe. That was a great afternoon in this kid's life. 78 years old for the Sarge. And then we got Cesar Millan, the dog whisperer, whom I love. And it's so funny, I was just talking to Cody about the time we got to interview Caesar here on the show. At that time, I had a Jack Russell that loved playing fetch, but it would never give you the ball back. So I asked Caesar one, how do I fix that? He's like, two balls. I was like, what? Wait, what? Two balls. You get two balls. Throw one ball, and he comes to get the other ball. It's like, yeah, and it worked. That's Cesar Millan. He really is a dog whisperer. And then Jimmy Pop. I only bring him up because I love the Bloodhound Gang. He's 54. If you haven't checked out the album One Fierce Beer Coaster, it's a good one. It's goofy. It's kind of like Psycho Stick. But sure is fun. And then the man who became legendary for uttering this phrase.
1: Bitch! Bitch! Bitch!
0: Aaron Paul. Jesse Pinkman from Breaking Bad. 47 years old here today.
1: Bitch!
0: Oh, I love it. Bitch!
1: Bitch!
0: Bitch!
1: Bitch!
0: Bitch! I know you are, but what am I?
1: Bitch!
0: I know you are, but what am I?
1: Bitch!
0: I do that because it would have been Pee Wee Herman's birthday today as well. All right, let's see here. What else happened? Oh, man. 6 years ago today, I was so excited. I remember it was a Friday. I was going to blaze home that night, do Pizza Friday with my wife during the pandemic 2020 and watch Bill and Ted Face the Music. It was going to be awesome. And it turned out it was actually worse than the pandemic. Oh, my God, that was terrible. Talk about going from 100 to zero. It was like 15 minutes in, I knew I was in trouble. So 6 years ago, we got that one. What else? Michael Vick would plead guilty to his dogfighting case in 2007, so 19 years ago. Still got football gigs after that. It's crazy. Pearl Jam released 10. Their debut, 35 years old today. Back in the day, it used to be every day someone from Guns N' Roses got arrested. It was this date in 1989 that Izzy, the rhythm guitarist for the band, was arrested after they got into an argument with a flight attendant. He was the most mature guy in the band, too. The bittersweet, it was this date in 1984, then President Reagan would announce that school teacher Krista McAuliffe would be the first private citizen to fly on the space shuttle. And unfortunately, that was the shuttle that would explode. Or the first one to explode. And then, finally, happy birthday, Guinness Book of World Records. We still talk about that all the time. When I was a kid, that was the book to stalk in the library, right? Chicks with long fingernails, super tall dudes. And now it's kind of watered down if you haven't been paying attention. We bring these up in the Freak News all the time. It's like, right, walking 100 feet with a balloon between your legs is not Guinness Book World Record worthy. You're better than that, Guinness Book. You're better than that. So, yeah, 71 years ago today, the first edition. And is it for today, the 27th day of August. And that is it for me. That's my time. That's my story until tomorrow for a Friday. That's a kilo.
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1: Hey there, Fox 21 Storm Team. Meteorologist Nick Temple here, and happy Thursday. Today's going to look very similar to yesterday with just a couple degree temperature bump. We'll start the day on the mild side, and by the time we get to the afternoon, we'll be looking at the mid-80s here in the Pikes Peak region. And if you're traveling south to Pueblo or in Pueblo, closer to the 90-degree mark. After lunchtime, we'll start to introduce a couple more showers and storms in here. Not quite as much as there was yesterday, but they're still going to be out there. So if you do have any afternoon plans, take that into consideration. Could see some gusty winds and some heavy rain into some of those cells. Going into tonight, we'll fall into the upper 50s, if not the low 60s in most spots for overnight low temperatures.
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94.3 Kilo, 48 years of rock with Van Halen. They've been with us the whole time. Hailstorm tickets out the door. It is a ticket window Thursday, so stick around for that. Also, you are listening for anything, everything Metallica. 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Today, tomorrow, your last chances to qualify to go to Vegas to see Metallica at the Sphere. You got to get on it. All right, anything Metallica, be the ninth caller on the Rock Lines, and you're in. This is Dead Poets Society, plus the warning, Art, on Kilo.

Marilyn Manson's new album is out. It's out tomorrow. This is new rock from Marilyn Manson. Exit Wound on Kilo.

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4: 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Good morning. It's the Kilo. Well, it's Mo. But it's still morning. I know, I'm mixed up. I work every shift in here, so it confuses me sometimes. All right, it is a Tea Window Thursday. I do know that. Tickets to Hailstorm and Baby Metal at Ball Arena. The 2nd of September. We're going to give those away today sometime, so keep it locked. Also, you're listening for Metallica. Anything from Metallica. Anything and everything from Metallica. When you hear any Metallica, be caller number 9 on the Rock Lines. Get qualified for Kilo Summer of Fear. It's coming to the end. In fact, we're going to give it away this Saturday. So you've got to get qualified if you're not already. Anything, anything and everything from Metallica. Kilo's Master of the Gridiron as well. Now, this is just starting. 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

The new album from Anthrax is called Cursium Perficio, and it's out September 18th this year. I'm going to quit trying to say that because I know I'm screwing it up. This from that album, new Anthrax. It's for the kids. On 94.3 Kilo.

0: 94.3 Kilo Anthrax. It's for the kids. Come on. Their new album out September 18th of this year. Good morning. Good morning. It's Mo. Don't forget, you're listening for Metallica, anything Metallica. When you hear it, be caller number 9 on the Rock Lines. You've got to get qualified. Your last day is today and tomorrow. Your last days today and tomorrow to get qualified for Kilo's Summer of Sphere. Fly away to go see Metallica in Las Vegas, Nevada. Anything and all things Metallica. Be caller number 9 on the Rock Lines. Also, Hailstorm tickets out the door. In fact, I think the ticket window will open during the Kilo Rock lunch today. So there you go. I got 40 minutes of nonstop rock. That's coming up next. Right here on the Rock Station, 94.3 Key.
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94.3 Kilo, there it was. Metallica, sad but true to everybody else who didn't get in that wasn't Tony. Tony is now in the bin. Yep, qualified for Kilo's flyaway to go see Metallica in Vegas. Anytime. Be like Tony. If you hear Metallica, yep, be caller number 9 on the Rock Lines and you're in. This is new Five Finger Death Punch, Eye of the Storm on Kilo.

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0: New Nickelback. The album is called Everything Under the Sun. It's out October 30th. And this is new Nickelback. Rattle the Cage on Kilo.

0: Dinosaur Pile Up on 94.3 Kilo. Before that, new Nickelback, Rattle the Cage. Their album, Everything Under the Sun, out Rocktober 30th. Good morning, it's Mo. Don't forget, next hour during the Rock Lunch, tickets to Hailstorm for Kilo's Ticket Window Thursday. 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Also, one goes out, another comes in. A door opens, another... Wait, a door shuts, another... Yeah, you know what I mean. Kilo's Aftershock Festival Fly Away. 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

0: 94.3 Kilo new Mastodon from their album Marrow Deep out. Let's see. That's tomorrow. Out tomorrow. Snakes for Dinner. Good morning. It's Mo. I've got 40 minutes of nonstop rock coming up during your rock lunch next. And don't forget, tickets to Hailstorm during your rock lunch. It's a ticket window Thursday. Don't forget as well, you're listening for everything and anything Metallica. When you hear Metallica start, be caller number 9 on the rock lines. Get qualified. Your days are waning to go see Metallica in Vegas at the Sphere. Kilo's Rock Lunch is next. Right now, though, weather from Fox 21, right here at Kilo.
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2: Hey there, Fox 21 Storm Team. Meteorologist Nick Temple here, and happy Thursday. Today's going to look very similar to yesterday with just a couple degree temperature bump. We'll start the day on the mild side, and by the time we get to the afternoon, we'll be looking at the mid-80s here in the Pikes Peak region. And if you're traveling south to Pueblo or in Pueblo, closer to the 90-degree mark. After lunchtime, we'll start to introduce a couple more showers and storms in here. Not quite as much as there was yesterday, but they're still going to be out there. So if you do have any afternoon plans, take that into consideration. Could see some gusty winds and some heavy rain into some of those cells. Going into tonight, we'll fall into the upper 50s, if not the low 60s in most spots for overnight low temperature.
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94.3 Kilo 9-inch nails live. Doing hurt? You can see them live, by the way. You're going to be at Red Rocks. I'm trying to find the date here. Oh, no, no, no, no, no. No. It didn't already happen, did it? Oh, no, no, never mind. They're not. What am I thinking? I was thinking about Five Finger Death Punch. 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Isn't that weird? 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Breakfast served all day until midnight. 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It is Thursday. 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Online, mothermuffs.com. It is a ticket window Thursday. Tickets to Hailstorm at Ball Arena. That happens on the 2nd of September. You're just listening for the ticket window to open. And then when that ticket window opens, be caller number 9 on the Rock Lines and get qualified. Oh, there it is. Oh, right on. The ticket window's opening. Caller number 9 on the Rock Lines gets 2 tickets to go see Hailstorm Baby Metal at Ball Arena on the 2nd of September. We are your concert connection, 94.3 Kilo. 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

94.3 Kilo Breaking Benjamin. You know that in the middle there, that little kid? Something this way. That's his son. He said that he was trying to hire somebody to do that, and it just didn't sound creepy enough. 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Yep, that kid sounds creepy. 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Congratulations to Heather. She is now going to see Hailstorm with Baby Metal at Ball Arena on the 2nd of September. It is a ticket window Thursday, meaning more tickets out the door, so keep it locked. All right? You got it. This is AC/DC. 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

94.3 Kilo. Papa Roach and Burn. I just knocked the volume in the studio way up, and everybody in the station just got a real loud Papa Roach infusion. Love it. Smell. 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I've got a $20 gift card to Mother Muffs. If you would like it, you can have it. Just be caller number 9 on the Rock Line, 719-633-KILO. $20 to Mother Muffs. This is new rock from Rob Zombie. I'm a rock and roller. New Rob Zombie right here, Kilo.

0: 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I have got a pair of tickets to the Villain Arts Festival at Norris Penrose Event Center this weekend. 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Caller number 9 grabs those tickets to the Villain Arts Festival. It is Mo in on your Rock Lunch. Thank you for joining me. We've got another big thing coming around now. You're listening for Metallica. I forgot where I was going. You're listening for Metallica. Anything Metallica. Metallica anything. If you hear it, be caller number 9 on the Rock Lines. All right? You've got to get qualified by tomorrow to get in, because it's today and tomorrow, and then we give it away on Saturday. All right? Don't forget to listen Monday for the next big thing. It's Kilo's Aftershock Festival Flyaway. We're sending somebody to the Aftershock Festival 2026 in Sacramento, California. That festival is Thursday, Rocktober 1st through the 4th. And we're going to give it all away. So Monday, the details will happen on the Kilo Morning Show with Ross Ford. So listen up. Man, the bands. Tool. The Pretty Reckless. The Offspring. Limp Bizkit. Sublime. And more. There is a full lineup of all the bands at kilo943.com. So listen up. The next big thing is coming. It's right around the corner. It's brought to you by The Epic Remedy. 4 locations in the Springs. 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Also, from Mother Muffs, 2432 West Colorado Avenue. Congratulations to Sean. Sean grabbed himself the coupon, the gift card to Mother Muffs. We'll do it again tomorrow during Kilo's Rock Lunch. Right here on the Rock Station. 94.3 Kilo. I'm still trying to get, I'm going to get caller number 9 for the Villain Arts Festival at Norris Penrose Event Center this weekend. So call me now. Right here on 94.3 Kilo.
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0: 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New corn. Reward the Scars from the Diablo 4 video game soundtrack. 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We'll do it again tomorrow. 40 minutes of nonstop rock. 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

94.3 Kilo. Yeah, it's a ticket window Thursday. 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

94.3 Kilo, there it is, Metallica, Seek and Destroy. Your Metallica Summer of Sphere, one of them, song of the day. Anything Metallica, all things Metallica. Congratulations to Cheryl. Cheryl was caller number 9 on the Rock Lines. She got in. Now she's qualified to go see Metallica at the Sphere in Las Vegas, Nevada. Your chance to get qualified comes up any time you hear Metallica. Anything Metallica. Be caller number 9 and you're in. Your chances to qualify are short today and tomorrow because we give it away on Saturday. So you're listening for anything Metallica, just like Cheryl. This is New Rock from Tony Iommi. 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

0: 94.3 Kilo, The Offspring. Before that, Tony Iommi with new rock from his solo album called World Alone. That's World Alone. Good afternoon. It's Mo. 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

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Andrew text me and he said he wants to hear Story of the Year, New Rock, Gasoline, All Rage, Still Only Numb. Here you go, Andrew. 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

0: 94.3 Kilo, new rock from Story of the Year, Gasoline, All Rage, Still Only Numb. Their album, Arson, out now. And good afternoon, it's Mo. I've got 40 minutes of non-stop rock. It's coming your way next, right here at Kilo.
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0: 94.3 Kilo, Nirvana. Before that, new rock from a British band called Royal Blood. The album Dead Company is where we find the new rock. 10 over 10. New rock right here at Kilo. Good afternoon, it's Mo. 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We're going to take over the public house at the Alexander, 3104 North Nevada Avenue. We'll broadcast live from 1 to 3. You've got to be, if you're qualified, you've got to be checked in no later than 2. I'd get there early if I were you. 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
15: It's a really hard conversation to have when someone is in mourning and they're being told that you can take ashes and turn them into a diamond and be able to treasure them for many, many years to come. The problem with the process is the carbon that's contained within cremains is actually completely destroyed when you are creating a diamond in a lab. And so any companies that say, oh, your loved one's DNA is contained within, well, scientifically, that's impossible. But if it's meaningful to you, then look at it as a symbolic way of incorporating the ashes, knowing that they are getting fully burned away into the pressure dome when they're cooking the diamond. So no, it's not an actual thing that happens. But if symbolically it's important to you to have the ashes incorporated when a diamond is being grown, they can be in the vicinity. But again, it's just symbolic and not chemically relevant.
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The album is called Survivor, and that's the name of this song, Survivor. New rock right here at Kilo.

0: 94.3 Kilo, new rock from the band Kingdom Collapse. Survivor. The album is named Survivor as well. Good afternoon. It's Mo. I'm done. Sid Black. He's up next with 40 minutes of nonstop rock. Plus, don't forget, it's a ticket window Thursday. Tickets to Hailstorm out the door all day today. He's also got your qualification for the Summer of Sphere. All Metallica, all the time. Anytime you hear Metallica, be caller number 9 on the Rock Lines. Get yourself qualified to go see Metallica in Las Vegas, Nevada at the Sphere. Sid Black, he's next. 40 minutes of nonstop rock, all that other stuff, right here on 94.3 Kilo, after weather from Fox 21.
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2: Hey there, Fox 21 Storm Team. Meteorologist Nick Temple here, and happy Thursday. Today's going to look very similar to yesterday with just a couple degree temperature bump. We'll start the day on the mild side, and by the time we get to the afternoon, we'll be looking at the mid-80s here in the Pikes Peak region. And if you're traveling south to Pueblo or in Pueblo, closer to the 90-degree mark. After lunchtime, we'll start to introduce a couple more showers and storms in here. Not quite as much as there was yesterday, but they're still going to be out there. So if you do have any afternoon plans, take that into consideration. Could see some gusty winds and some heavy rain into some of those cells. Going into tonight, we'll fall into the upper 50s, if not the low 60s in most spots for overnight low temperature.
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Tour is up and running. Freaks on Parade Tour kicked off. I think they got about a week under their belt now. Everything I've seen from it, any of the coverage, I've avoided set lists. It looks great, man. Both Zombie and Manson at their peak of their game right now behind their respective records. Should be a great fest for Freaks on Parade. Headed our way at Fiddler's in September. Look into it. Concert page, Kilo943.com. Guaranteed to be a packed house. Getting a little bit closer to stage time. So don't miss out. Get those tickets now. Behind Chapter 2 of One Assassination Under God, record available from Marilyn Manson. That's where you get the new rock and exit wound right here at Kilo.

0: Primus. Jerry was a race car driver. Welcome to a Thursday broadcast. Sid Black, Kilo Studio. I have yet to get to Metallica, Summer of Sphere. I've only been in for like 30 minutes, so. I mean, I did get to it pretty quick yesterday. That headed your way. Probably a couple opportunities. Feeling generous here today, why not? Get you in for Saturday's giveaway at the Public House at the Alexander. Summer of Sphere along with the Epic Remedy. Opportunities still to head your way. Yeah, it's a ticket window Thursday today, too, with McCloskey Motors. Is Baby Metal and Hailstorm taking the stage at the Ball Arena. That's coming up next week. I'll have tickets in for that. I'm thinking closer to 4:45-ish. I'll open up the ticket window on this ticket window Thursday and get you set up. Of course, McCloskey Motors, two North Academy locations, BigJoeAuto.com. Bringing you a ticket window Thursday for a Baby Metal and Hailstorm. Hit the Ball Arena coming up on, is that Wednesday, September 2nd? More to come on that. Closer to 4:45-ish. Here tonight. On your concert authority. 94.3 Kilo.
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0: like that.
1: Treyu is one of many taking the stage at the 2026 Aftershock Festival. That's the first part of October in Sacramento. I bring this up because, once we wrap Summer's Fear, we're going to just go ahead and jump right into the Aftershock giveaway. Complete details and launch on that will be coming up next Monday on the Kilo Morning Show. Treyu, Tool, going to be headliner. I guess Tool, the biggest headliner, I would say, closing the whole thing out for the 2026 Aftershock. More details to come, though, but where one flyaway, being Kilo's Summer of Sphere, ends, we'll just jump right back into another. Just kind of our shtick around here. More info on that. In the meantime, Treyu has a record out. The End Is Not the End. It's New Rock, All for You, right here at Kilo. I did it!

0: Rock from Atreyu and All For You. 40 nonstop, headed your way next. 420 Fix in the mix. Also got Summer of Sphere, Metallica song in the 4 o'clock hour. Lot to head your way in the 4 o'clock hour. Let's get out. First look at traffic for the afternoon. QL Traffic Center.
1: We've got an object on the roadway northbound Powers Boulevard just after Victor Place. Expect to see some stop and go back to Platt Avenue. It looks like there's a mattress in the roadway causing that delay. And Highway 85 between Vinatucci Boulevard or around Lake Avenue. We've got an accident there. Expect to see some slower traffic. Northbound I-25 between Cimarron and Fillmore also seeing delay. 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I'm Leslie Scott with traffic on The Rock Station, 94.3.
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4: I had a friend call me not too long ago. He said, dude, I'm getting married. I want you to sing at my wedding. I'm like, okay, I'd be honored. When are you getting married? He goes, in 2 weeks. I'm like, well, thanks for the heads up. And I said, well, what do you, when you want? He goes, well, my friend, I wanted to sing. He fell through, so I called you. Well, flattered. Thank you. I said, okay, when do you want me to sing to the wedding? He goes, well, when the bride's walking down the aisle. I want you to sing then. You sure about that? Oh. Okay, well, what do you want me to sing? He goes, you pick. Yeah. That's what I was thinking. Half of me's going, no way. The other half of me's like, I can make this a wedding no one's ever going to forget. There's a lot of songs wouldn't go well, very appropriate at a wedding. We're walking down that.
5: Heard it from a friend who. Heard it from a friend who. Heard it from another. You've been messing around.
4: Be good at all.
5: She's my best friend's girl, but she used to be mine.
4: That wouldn't be. Well, there's a friend over that one.
5: Well, there's worse.

0: 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You might find you get what you need.
1: Who gives this woman? Cut.
0: You look like a lady.
2: I'm sorry. We're gonna cut that.
3: Kilo's 420 fix.

3 days grace coming up on that Ball Arena stop in November. We will have plenty of free giveaways in the coming months. As hey man, November right around the corner. It is New Rock and Death Wish right here at Kilo.

0: 3 Days Grace, along with Adam Gontier. What was the last time they've been through Colorado? Was it a Fiddler stop in support of Alienation? Maybe that was last summer. But they've had this Ball Arena show booked for quite some time. Great tour as well. I Prevail, Funeral Portrait, details at tickets, concert page, Kilo943.com, coming up in November with 3 Days Grace. Aftershock. I hate to do it because, yeah, we're in the thick of Summer's Fear, which your Summer's Fear Metallica song. First of a couple here today. Head of joy soon. But where one ends, where one flyaway ends, we're right back at it. Monday morning, Kilo Morning Show. More details how we're going to get you to Sacramento for the Aftershock flyaway. Tool, I guess, being the biggest draw, headlining the whole damn thing, closing it down in 2026. But all those details, all your info for the 2026 Aftershock and how we're going to get you to Sacramento to witness it all. 4-day stretch. One of the biggest destination festivals the fall has to offer in the United States. We'll take care of you in complete details headed your way Monday morning on the Kilo Morning Show. Let's get out, look at traffic, Kilo Traffic Center.
1: It is already a busy afternoon commute. Powers Boulevard northbound after Victor Place. We've got stop-and-go traffic back through Platt Avenue. This is all due to an object in the roadway, people reporting a mattress. So definitely some slower traffic. We've also got slow traffic northbound I-25 between Cimarron and Fillmore, and slower traffic southbound I-25 between North Nevada Avenue and Fillmore. 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I'm Leslie Scott with traffic on the Rock Station 94.3.
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0: Metallica and one. I would say probably a heavy hitter live for Metallica. The production on one live has always been killer. You will witness that. I can't imagine how it's going to be in the Las Vegas Sphere. We'll find out, huh? Hey, Kilo, who's this?
1: This is Tori.
0: Well done, Tori. You're caller number 9 and in for Kilo's Summer of Sphere. We'll see you Saturday. Yeah, the public house at the Alexander. Be checked in no later than 2 o'clock at the Kilo table. We'll have you out the door 3 o'clock. Airfare, hotel, tickets, spending cash, see Metallica under that Las Vegas Sphere. Well done and good luck.
1: 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Born the-

0: Johnny Hawkins, frontman for Nothing More, that is New Rock and Lost Soul. Benchwarmer, caught up day in sports next. 5 o'clock road rage from there all this week. Getting you set up courtesy of the Public House at the Alexander. As they have a gift card for you, plus they got Kill Switch Engage tickets. All right, all that headed your way. Let's get out, look at traffic, Kilo Traffic Center.
1: Well, the good news is that the mattress has been cleared from the roadway, Powers Boulevard northbound at Victor Place, but we're still seeing stop and go back to Plant Avenue. North and southbound I-25, we've got slower traffic between South Nevada Avenue and Fillmore. If you're heading northbound, between North Nevada Avenue and Fillmore, if you're heading southbound. This traffic report is sponsored by Texas Day Brazil. Treat yourself to something extraordinary. 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I'm Leslie Scott with traffic on the Rock Station 94.3 Kilo.
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3: Hey there, Fox 21 Storm Team. Meteorologist Nick Temple here, and happy Thursday. Today's going to look very similar to yesterday with just a couple degree temperature bump. We'll start the day on the mild side, and by the time we get to the afternoon, we'll be looking at the mid-80s here in the Pikes Peak region. And if you're traveling south to Pueblo or in Pueblo, closer to the 90-degree mark. After lunchtime, we'll start to introduce a couple more showers and storms in here. Not quite as much as there was yesterday, but they're still going to be out there. So if you do have any afternoon plans, take that into consideration. Could see some gusty winds and some heavy rain into some of those cells. Going into tonight, we'll fall into the upper 50s, if not the low 60s in most spots for overnight low temperature.
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19: Hot! Time it's caught up. Top talking sports. It is Kilo's bench warmer. Looks like Major League Baseball proposed a 3-week free agent signing window in December. They want that buzz, man. Of course, as part of a plan to generate an offseason transaction frenzy similar to the NFL and NBA. MLB wants free agency to officially begin on the Monday of the winter meetings, which take place in December, or early December. Window to sign players would close December 21st and then reopen on the first Monday in February before spring training starts. Also would be a ban on all trades during the gap between those proposed free agent periods. Man, they want the drama. Teams would still be able to negotiate with players starting 5 days after the conclusion of the World Series, but agreements could not be finalized until the winter meetings. The proposal comes as part of, is kind of the kicker here, of negotiations for a new collective bargaining agreement and only as part of a salary cap system, which MLB has previously expressed a desire for. They'll get there, right? Three-time Pro Bowl defensive tackle Leonard Williams and the Seattle Seahawks have agreed on a 3-year, $90 million contract extension, includes $56 million guaranteed. The 32-year-old Williams, second-team AP All-Pro last season, helped the Seahawks win the franchise's second Super Bowl title, locking him up for the foreseeable future. Week 3 in the NFL preseason starts up tonight, as this will be the final weekend of preseason action before teams need to trim down their 53-man roster on Sunday. Full slate of games starting up in Pittsburgh, starting up with Pittsburgh in the freshly opened Highmark Stadium against the Buffalo Bills. That about underway, 5 p.m. start. New England Patriots in Cleveland against the Browns with a 6 p.m. start. San Francisco and the Las Vegas Raiders will be 6 p.m. as well. And then, of course, your nightcap for the Thursday night preseason football, as the L.A. Rams away at home against the L.A. Chargers with an AP start. Do they just, like, swap locker rooms? How does this work when the home team is away but the away team is also home? I don't know. Too much for this brain to rattle. That'll do it. Your bench warmer, 5 o'clock road rage for a Thursday. That starts now.
2: 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Kilo's 5 o'clock road rage with Sid Black.
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3: What are you saying?
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4: I'm not afraid of a good time.

5 o'clock Road Rage. Welcome for a Thursday. Public House of the Alexander bringing it to you as we get ready to pack up that place. 1 till 3 on Saturday. That's Summer of Sphere. Grand giveaway. Airfare, hotel, tickets, spending cash. Metallica, Las Vegas Sphere, November 7th. Along with the Epic Remedy. That giveaway coming up on Saturday. You've yet to get qualified. It's, oh man. We're there. Stress time. Listen for any Metallica song this week. Be calling number 9. That's enough to get qualified for the fun coming up on Saturday. Gift card courtesy of the Public House. We'll get

Take care of that here next, or take care of that about 5:30, along with tickets in for Killswitch Engage and Machine Head, that Fillmore stop next month. All that headed your way. Latest now from Break of Benjamin. Something Wicked, 5 o'clock Road Rage, right here at Kilo.

0: o'clock road rage traffic.
1: Some improvement for those on Powers Boulevard northbound just after Victor Place. Now, we had that earlier mattress in the roadway. That has been cleared. And the heavy and slow stop and go that we were seeing through there, that too is clearing out. It's still a little slow, but you're going to see it moving much better. North and southbound I-25 between South Nevada Avenue and Fillmore, both directions seeing it slow. 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I'm Leslie Scott with traffic on The Rock Station 94.3.

0: 5 o'clock Road Rage this week. The Public House of the Alexander bringing it to you. Our big giveaway. Summer of Sphere. Whole summer's worth of work. Heading into Saturday. 1 till 3 will be live. Checked in no later than 2 o'clock at the Kilo Table if you are qualified. I'll have you out the door at 3 o'clock. Trip to Vegas in November to see Metallica, Las Vegas Sphere. If you're not qualified yet, it's, man, we're down to it. We got to take care of that. Sooner rather than later.
1: Yeah.
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0: Killswitch Engage and Machine Head, they announced the first leg. So bummed it wasn't coming our way. But hey, they must have listened to the comments, as those bands do, right?
1: How many times has
0: your favorite band announced a show on socials and the comments are just full of, why aren't you coming here? First of all, not the band's decision. In many cases. But Killswitch and Machine Head, they totally redeemed themselves. We got a Fillmore date for the second leg. They'll be rolling through the Fillmore in September. I'll take care of tickets for that. Plus gift card to the Public House of the Alexander after the new rock from Avatar. It's Crying Fire right here at Kilo.

0: Best of the new from Avatar and Crying Fire. 5 o'clock Road Rage this week. The Public House at the Alexander bringing it to you. Happy hour running till 6 o'clock off North Nevada, just north of Fillmore at the Public House. That's Monday through Friday. I got a gift card plus tickets in for Killswitch Engage and Machine Head coming up at the Fillmore on the September 23rd. That yours. Caller 11 right now on that rock line. Step on up.
1: 5 o'clock Road Rage traffic.
2: Not too much of a change in our commute. North and southbound I-25, unfortunately still seeing some slower traffic between South Nevada Avenue and Fillmore. Both directions, expect that those delays. Powers Boulevard northbound just after Victor Place. Now, we were seeing a lot of stop and go, and this was due to a mattress that was blocking the roadway. Now, they've got that cleared, and traffic is starting to pick up speed, but we're not seeing stop and go anymore. 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Staples, that was easy. I'm Leslie Scott. That's traffic on the Rock Station 90.
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Mastodon have a brand new record, Marrow Deep, coming out officially tonight into tomorrow. 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
2: Well, we've had some very heavy traffic northbound I-25 between South Nevada Avenue and Fillmore. If you're heading northbound, southbound are seeing it slow through that same stretch in the opposite direction. And northbound I-25 between North Academy Boulevard and Briar Gate. We've got an accident there. Expect this to add to delays. 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Staples, that was easy. I'm Leslie Scott. That's traffic on the Rock Station 94.3.
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7: Thursday, just after 6 o'clock. 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That is how you are heard. Be heard. Kilo's crank it or cram it here tonight. As we got new rock from Earshot.